0: any aversions. I definitely jump behind something protective. So you don't think she got any of it from you?
1: I don't think so. I mean, you know, I'm not going to eat a whole cake, but I'm going to have a slice of a cake where she went to a friend's birthday party and she wouldn't even have a slice of cake.
2: And
0: she didn't eat any cake?
2: Does she not like the flavor or was she like, no?
1: No, no. She said, I don't want any cake. That's what she told me. And I was like, okay, was everybody else there eating cake? And she said, yes. And I said, well, that's not good.
0: Okay.
1: Yeah.
0: And are you physically concerned for her yet? I mean, is she showing signs of like, you know what I mean? I don't like malnutrition. Or,
2: yeah.
0: Like,
2: yeah.
0: Or.
1: Yeah. Well, she jumps on the treadmill first thing in the morning. And then when I make her favorite foods, she won't eat them. Like stuff that she like loved like a year ago.
0: But are they fatty foods? Salad. Sorry, but like, oh, so she just wants salad.
1: She just wants salad. Like I've made her lasagna. She used to like love, you know, like Italian pasta. But no, she won't eat that. She won't touch it. She won't even have a bite.
0: I do not mean to make light, but it is real hard to have this conversation with Tiak in the room because he wants to come over for cake and lasagna.
3: Yeah. Yeah. So what happened to her slice? Is it still?
0: This is, I mean,
2: I think like the obvious here is, oh, she needs to have therapy to talk about this, but I know that's not always so easy. I remember being a 12-year-old and my parents were like, we're divorcing, you should go to therapy. And I was like, boo!
0: Also,
2: but this is so common for young girls, but I don't know if it's common at 12.
0: Do they get it? Can I be really dumb?
2: Yeah.
0: If Grace isn't doing it, is Instagram doing it?
4: Oh, it's everywhere. Are you kidding
2: me?
4: Friends. I still struggle with body dysmorphia.
0: So you're on Instagram and you're like, I'm not going to eat any cake today because that girl's so hot. Like, what is it that you're seeing that would make you not eat cake with your friends? And I'm not trying to be funny. I'm just like,
2: sometimes
0: what are you seeing?
2: It's even beyond just seeing like photos of people who look the way you'd want to look. It's like the content that's coming out. It's here's how to make this meal healthier. Here's how to, and there's a line. There's like a version of that that's great. And then there's a version of that that's what Grace's daughter is dealing with. And it's not great.
0: I have to ask the uncomfortable. Is she big or lit? Like, you know what I'm saying? Like,
1: She's average, which is great.
0: That's great. I mean, but something's telling her not only to eat salad, but then the getting up and getting on the treadmill is.
1: Right.
3: Yeah.
2: I know,
0: none of these things are bad things, you guys.
2: Lifestyle?
0: Yes.
2: Like that's where it's so hard because how are you going to talk to her and be like, you got to stop being healthy?
0: You guys,
1: It's worrying me.
0: She's not vaping.
1: It really is worrying me.
2: Or drinking, as far as we know. No, Grace, I completely understand why it's worrying you. I just think it's really hard to have that conversation, and I don't know if there's other parents who can call and be like, no, here's the conversation we had about that.
0: 303-222-5423, text or call. We genuinely need, like, there's so much worse problems to have, but I also understand.
2: But not necessarily. If it goes down the rabbit hole,
4: and it can quickly, for sure,
2: then it is the worst problem.
0: But I mean, if Aaron came in was like, yeah, I got up early and got on the treadmill, and also I'm just having salad today and I turned down cake, we'd all be like, go, Aaron. I know she's not 12, but like,
2: she's also got a cake thing.
0: I know, but like,
4: you know, this might be concerned.
0: I would maybe wonder what happened. But like,
2: no, I know. For an adult, this lifestyle is more acceptable, but I think at 12, you're still growing.
4: When you're still growing, yeah.
2: And all your friends are eating cake and not going on the treadmill and not only eating salad. Like, there is a difference.
0: But you also, I'm sorry.
1: Well, and I'm trying to get her more into, like, sports or dance or something where it's not all about being on the phone and obsessing about, you know, other girls and what they look like. So I am trying to find more activities for her, but as you all know, it's really difficult.
0: Yeah, 100%. I'm equally as frightened of the sentence, hey, did everyone else have cake? You should do what everyone else does. Like, I don't like that. Because like, oh, everyone else vaped. Everyone else was trying these weird gummies. Like everyone else was like, you want your daughter to blaze a trail.
2: But is this the trail to blaze?
0: So far, it's I know I'm not being helpful, but so far, I'm not hearing words that say danger. I understand she's 12.
2: Were a tween girl.
0: That's why I'm trying to
3: learn. I went through something pretty similar when I was about probably about the same age where I remember one year because I was a chunky kid and I gave up meat for Lent. I don't know what made me, but I ended up losing a lot of weight, obviously, as you, like you would. And it kind of kicks her like, I could be.
0: And became obsessed with
3: I could be thinner. And then it became like, well, let's go on more walks. But I don't know that I was obsessed. I take it as like, again, I wasn't a tween girl, but I kind of got on a healthier path because I was like, maybe I should go for walks or maybe I should make a different option or different choice at, you know, because I would go to McDonald's and get like the salad because I couldn't eat the hamburger.
0: Right.
3: I don't anymore. But I don't anymore. So right. I don't know what that proves.
2: I liked the McDonald's salads, by the way. Wasn't a big hamburger girl.
0: All I'm asking is, I would hate to be the guy who's being the guy that I'm being right now and go, hey, this all sounds pretty good to me. And then this turns into full blown eating disorder.
2: For sure.
0: But I also don't throw somebody in therapy for not eating cake and trying a salad.
2: Yeah, when you put it that way.
0: It's like, we're all the way at therapy. I know she's 12, but we definitely need parents to go, where's that? When do you?
2: And when you're 12, are things changing for you? And maybe your favorite foods aren't your favorite foods anymore. Or maybe you understand that you really should only have those a couple times a year. I mean, lasagna, I don't know. I would have it more often, but.
0: Hey, man.
2: It's just tough because this is like a lifelong thing. I think that every woman is listening going, yep, I went through that at this age and then at this age. And then like, this has not stopped, I don't think, for either Aaron or I.
0: But Grace, it does sound like you're doing your best. Like to not be the.
3: Or are you saying there's nothing you can do? Because it's just, it doesn't end.
1: The nutrition.
0: Sorry.
1: I want her to get the nutrition she needs. She's 12 years old.
2: Take the nutrition.
0: No, but just salad's not the nutrition either.
2: For sure.
0: So
1: right. She needs balance. That's what I want. I want balance.
0: Okay.
1: Yeah.
0: We're going to try to get you some help. I definitely, I'm not like ready to put her on Adderall or Ritalin or what, like, you know what I mean? It's like, as soon as you get them into therapy, they're like, she's depressed.
2: That's not necessarily true. You got to find a better therapist than
0: that. Well, I'm just saying that's like, I'm sorry. That's the therapist that we've had for our children. Like a lot of people, you go in and they're like, oh, we can treat that. It's like pharmaceuticals are not always, I'm not saying that that's going to happen, but I'm just like, I'm just sitting over here going, this girl doesn't want to eat cake and have salads. And I'm like, she's my spirit animal. I want to be more like her.
2: But it's just, it's so much more than that. Like this plagues you for life. And I don't love the T-Hack's asking if you just can't fix it. Because now I'm like, oh my God, can you not fix it?
3: I'm not trying to be funny. I'm more concerned. Like you guys are you ladies are in your 30s and it's still like, it's every day. And it's like, that's horrible.
2: Yeah.
0: To be thinking of that. Yeah. Like,
3: and not that we don't, but I don't think it's the same.
0: No, I don't think you ever do. No, and I think we should all aspire to be you. You're like, I have a desire, I'm going to do it. Like,
3: everyone else is doing it.
0: All right, Grace's daughter is 12, jumping on the treadmill, refusing her favorite foods, and is obsessed with weight. Is this a red flag? How do we talk to this kid and make sure she's not on a bad path? 303-222-5423.

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16: Better news about that crash on I-25 northbound just after 6. That's actually been moved out of the way. However, we still have a lot of heavy traffic heading in to downtown Denver, stretching back from Alameda to Speer. Once you're past Speer, it's actually looking not too bad. Getting towards 70, you can continue taking that northbound into Thornton. No delays on your ride. Southbound direction is going to be sluggish getting into downtown Denver from 70 to Speer, with another slow patch before and after 6th. But as you head into the tech center, that's looking pretty good. If you're getting onto 225 north,

0: Southbound slow on the connector. Once you're on, it's not too bad of a ride. Heading towards Iliff, you'll start tapping the brakes once more there. And continuing into Aurora, looking like a nice drive, getting towards 70. 70 eastbound connector a bit jammed up, but once you're on 70 eastbound, it's looking nice. Heading out towards Watkins. I'm Abby Curlett with Denver Traffic.
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0: she's obsessed with her weight.
1: Right.
0: But the way it's manifesting itself is like, no thanks to cake. She's having salads and she gets on a treadmill. And I'm just being an older man who doesn't understand how much more that means when you're 12.
1: Well, that's the thing. 12 is big here.
0: So
1: it's very big.
2: At 30, yeah, that's goals. But 12, no.
1: I know, but still at 30, it's goals with sometimes with I do have cake.
2: Yeah, you know?
0: I know, but don't we all wish we had instilled some habits when we were 12?
2: I just had six Rice Krispie treats. Yes.
0: I know, yeah, but I'm saying it's so hard to start working out when you're 35.
2: Yeah.
0: But if you started working out when you were 12, then it's just like, every day when I wake up, I work out. It's like,
1: but as I feel like when you're young like that, it's about like being in like group sports and like doing things that are more than just because it's good for my body.
0: Yeah. Or so that might be the switch that I'm not seeing. She's doing positive things, but from the place of like negativity.
1: I think so. Yeah.
0: Okay. That's what I'm not seeing. Okay. Yeah. Melanie.
3: Yay.
0: Do you have advice for Grace and her daughter?
3: I do. I have a 26-year-old and a 22-year-old daughter, and we all went through all of this.
0: Okay.
3: I think maybe start cooking with her in the kitchen and showing her how to make her favorite foods healthy. You know?
1: Oh, yeah, I love that.
3: That's what helps my kids, and then she'll get away from just salad, but learn how to make what she likes healthy and maybe carry that out through the rest of her life.
0: Yeah. Like, do the lasagna, but use your noodle. What do you call your noodles that are good?
1: Those are goodles. I don't know. They make the ones for whatever. But, like, maybe you do, like, a protein noodle or something that's just, like, a little different.
0: And do ground turkey
1: or something. Show her you can still have what you want.
0: Yeah.
1: Just maybe don't go crazy
0: with it. And also moderation.
1: For sure.
0: All right. That's great advice. And your kids, now in their 20s, they seem grounded and not in trouble.
3: Right. They, don't get me wrong, we're all girls. They still have their days, but
0: okay.
3: They'll, start back to cooking instead of going out, get back on track. So it has helped a lot.
0: Thank you for the call, Melanie. I don't like that you two have said it and she said it, that it's just like,
2: just still girls, dealing with it.
0: No, but just girls just do this forever. You're just going to be like, you have to think about this forever.
1: I don't think it stops, unfortunately, because then if it stops, then you gain a bunch of weight, then you're unhealthy, then you're like,
0: and you're unhappy that you're
1: right, and then you're pulling yourself. Yeah.
0: Tanya.
4: Yeah.
0: Do you have advice for Grace?
4: I do. I raised four kids, two girls, two boys, and strangely enough, my boys had worse body image issues than my girls did. Huh. But my youngest son was pretty chunky. He was really short, 4'10" starting high school, and pretty overweight. And he started getting into the similar type of behavior where, okay, I should only eat this and I can't have any treats, and depriving himself and things like that. And we sat down and said, hey, it's great that you want to get healthy, but you can't go to extremes. So we helped him devise a plan for meals and a plan for treats, and, you know, where it was balanced and he was still being a kid and everything. He was about 11, 12 when this happened.
0: Wow.
4: And it was amazing. He's now in med school and is absolutely ripped and has an amazing body, and just, it did wonders for him.
0: But he's not ripped in the obsessive, like,
4: no, super healthy, just has an amazing body. He works out, and that's his stress relief because of med school, is to work out. And it truly turned his life around. But he's told us as an adult that, you know, having everybody on the same page and not feeling like he needs to sneak around and hide what he was eating and things really made a difference.
1: That's very true. The only issue is, like, there's this idea of body neutrality that people talk about, where you aren't super impressed with your own body because you don't think about it. And you also aren't eating it. And I don't know that anyone's been, like, has anyone achieved that?
0: No.
1: And that's, like, it's a big goal for people. But, like, even in this case, I don't know if I'd be super thrilled if my mom was like, and now she's ripped. And I'd be like, well, I was just trying to have
0: But if he's proud of, you're right.
1: I know.
0: It's
1: I know.
0: Not a,

0: it's not a neutral thing
1: right.
0: to say
1: to be like it's an amazing body. It's yeah. like all bodies are amazing.
0: Yeah.
2: Right.
1: Yeah.
2: Right.
1: Yeah. That's it's true. Just tricky.
0: Thank you, Tanya. I mean,
1: she didn't do anything wrong, by the way.
0: No, just, not yeah. at all. I love that other. I didn't like boys go through it too, obviously. Yeah. So, Kathy.
3: Yay!
0: Yay! It sounds like you've kind of been through this. Maybe you can help Grace.
3: I have. I started going down this.
0: Oh no!
3: Before it even had any identity.
0: Okay.
3: And I have spent the last 50 years trying to figure out how to live in this body and be happy with it. And I figured out about 20 years ago what I needed was a nutritionist in my life. I needed an expert in the area of nutrition to help me figure out feel great and fabulous about my body.
0: And did it work?
3: I highly recommend it. I think it's sitting down and having a conversation and structuring it around, I see that you want help you. Let's bring in an expert and help you figure it out.
1: Yeah.
0: I love that it worked for you.
1: I've seen a nutritionist before.
0: And do you think that?
1: I think everybody's got to see the right one.
4: Yeah.
1: Because some are like, and then you will only eat this much and you will, and it's like, wait. What about the balance of it?
0: It's, TX, you talk to a whole bunch of people.
5: Mm-hmm.
0: It sounds like it's like a 12-year-old thing. I don't want to like try to like say this is normal, but it's like, it's.
5: Mm-hmm. Other parents saying they've remember this stage, a suggestion to maybe start working out with her. But again, I don't know if that's pushing kind of a.
0: It's a never weird... wrong to work out. It's like,
1: but maybe I think... you can teach her good workout practices.
5: Mm-hmm.
0: And the workout isn't about the result.
1: Yeah.
0: It's about your mental result and not your body.
1: Yes.
0: You want to get those endorphins. But if every time after a workout, you're putting a measuring tape around your waist, that's you're working out for the wrong things.
1: For sure.
0: If you step on the scale after every meal, it's the wrong thing. But you can definitely go, I'm going to have a salad. Nothing wrong with that.
1: And then tomorrow, I'm going to have a cheeseburger.
0: Correct. Yeah.

0: This happens so infrequently that we have to stop the show and talk about it.
1: Are you being silly?
0: Mm-mm.
1: Did you go on a date?
2: Oh, boy.
3: That wasn't a good follow-up question.
2: How do I Homer Simpson my way out of this?
0: No. Oh, God, no. God. I mean,
3: It would be noteworthy.
0: Yeah. Yeah, it would, Erica. Mm-hmm. Thank you.
3: You're welcome.
0: Literally 20 seconds ago, I was ready to be kind of emotional and sensitive and I am now just so hurt that I don't even remember what I was going to say.
3: What if I leave the room? Will you be emotional and sensitive? No, it won't help.
0: I mean, it'll just be one less woman in my life.
3: One more lonely girl.
0: What I was going to say that happens so infrequently is one of the people or all of the people in this room has won a major award.
3: Yes!
2: What?
3: Yay!
2: Come on.
0: TAC has won. If you've heard us talk about this, there's something. We are on the 11th floor of a building. Mm-hmm. Out of 11.
3: Yeah.
2: Top floor,
0: baby. We're on the tip top. You know, back in the day, this radio station was on the 23rd floor of the Tabor Center downtown.
3: Oh.
0: Just overlooking all of, could see basically into Coors Field.
4: That'd
0: we
4: be
0: had
4: fun.
0: Parking, so anytime there was any events downtown, it was a great time to be alive. And then we moved to this crap hole.
3: I also don't mind not commuting downtown every day, though.
0: I know you would think that, but then it's just so fun.
3: Yeah.
0: You just.

0: free parking that you can take advantage of.
1: It's very true.
2: Free parking right at 17th and Lawrence. It was like amazing. The conference room at like 1 in the morning, if you grab somebody from one of the clubs and you'd go, come see the radio station. Oh. And then it's got this huge conference room table. And you would.
1: You did not.
2: And then and then it's like, at the Monday, everyone's there for a meeting and everybody's like grabbing donuts off the table. I wouldn't even put my hands on the table. I'm just like, this room is...
1: Go back to what we were trying to talk about.
2: No, but you... So we're on the 11th floor of this building. So our boss, as a Spinal Tap fan, has said, we have an award called Take It to 11. 10's mm-hmm. not enough, take it to 11. And... basically, everyone else in the building has won. You haven't won yet, Erica, because you just got here and no one in your family has died.
1: Yeah, I'm just over a year here.
2: Yeah.
1: I certainly am thrilled that I did not win it before T-Hack, because that would have felt very wrong.
0: Yeah, I agree.
2: Let me explain a little something about what you're saying. I won my second one before T-Hack.
1: That is true. You've also been here a lot longer.
2: And in fact, the day I won my second one, our boss came into the studio, started saying really nice things that I assumed were about T-Hack. Mm-hmm. So then I jokingly got up to accept it. And then he's like, no, it's really for you.
1: It is yours. That was uncomfortable.
2: Mm-hmm. But you deserve it. Here's what I want to say. I'm very grateful to work here and have this job. And we genuinely, if I'm being humble and honest, none of us in this room deserve an award because we're so lucky to have what we have.
3: Mm-hmm.
2: We genuinely don't.
1: Yeah. I thought you were going to like say something else weird.
2: No, I'm saying what I said in my thing about when I nominated T-Hack and that you got so many nominations, but it was like what I said, he's never going to win because you have to suck a little.
1: Right. And get better.
2: And get better. They go, he's taking it to 11. Right. It's like, T-Hack lives at 11.
1: Yeah.
2: he's never going to win this award. So it was like, and they finally, basically everyone else had won it. Yeah. And they were like, I don't think
1: that's true.
2: There's pretty much no one left to win it. And also.
3: Won twice. Well, not this writer.
2: And also his dog died.
1: Yeah.
2: So.
1: Which is a bit of a pattern that upper management seems to claim doesn't exist.
2: But Erin won the first time. She was doing subpar work at the time.
1: Oh, okay.
2: She was barely scraping by. She was not taking it to 11.
0: I mean, yeah, because mentally I was not great. You know,
1: and that's fair.
2: She was taking it to 3. You know what I'm saying?
1: And that was 11 at the time.
2: Up, baby. Yeah, she still showed up. And then she got called into sales to do something. And she was like supposed to just make a quick speech and then lost her cookies.
0: Yep.
2: And then like 2 days later, the award ceremony. Like,
0: that doesn't mean threw up, by the way.
1: And also lost her. We're not saying why. Because
2: her sister had just passed.
0: Right.
2: After a very long battle.
0: Yes. Yeah.
2: And so it was very hard. And then they gave it to her. Mm-hmm. Now, I, again, feel grateful. I got a great show.
1: Yeah.
2: We make hundreds of dollars.
1: He called us great.
2: Everything's great. Good. I'm like, I'm never going to win this award. Well, what I didn't see coming was my dad dying.
3: Mm-hmm.
1: It's not funny.
2: It's kinda, because then I won the award. And I'm like, hey, I haven't done one thing better at my job. Not one single thing. And it's like, here you go, buddy. And I'm like,
1: but you do a good job.
2: But why didn't I win it? I was doing a good job 2 weeks before.
1: Yeah, I don't know about that one.
2: Three quarters before that, never won the award. And so here I go. I win it. And now, T-Hack, thanks to Beamer.
0: Yeah.
3: Shout out to Beamer.
1: Yeah.
3: Thank you. It means a lot. I don't know if it's a fair trade. Probably not, I would say.
2: You never even liked that dog, dude.
3: It was great. It was great to win. It was awesome. And thank you guys for nominating. Clearly, the three of you in the room who nominated me.
1: And
3: so
1: other people, for sure.
0: Yes.
1: But the three of us did nominate you.
3: That was very nice.
2: Every night before I leave here. I walk through the sales area to make sure there's nobody else to say goodbye to, anybody who needs to walk to their car, whatever. And if they've left their email open, I send an email from their email going,
1: perfect.
2: T-Hack's really good and his dog is dead.
1: Dude, you gotta ruin it.
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0: I got a story of all the things you bring to a bank robbery. Don't bring.
1: Oh boy, I don't know how I'm supposed to follow that.
0: Soon.
1: I've got a story of, yeah, behave. Just behave.
0: You want me to say it again?
1: No.
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1: My story is out of California.
3: Oh my gosh.
1: Is that what?
3: It's close to where I grew up.
0: I know. It's close to where she
3: grew up. We kind of have like a lot of stories from here sometimes. Oh, yeah.
1: Well, a pair of 15-year-olds were riding in one of the Waymos, robo-taxis, which are cool. They're fun. You don't have to drive them. It's a robot. But they were drinking alcohol, firing water beads from a toy gun at people outside the car. Yeah. And the Waymo has a special feature where it has cameras inside.
0: Yeah.
1: And the car drove them, instead of to their destination, to the police station. Just directly pulled right on in.
0: I'm loving me the Waymo right now.
1: Right? Police officers came out, surrounded the car, detained the teenagers.
0: That's a feature of Waymo.
3: Okay, so you can feel good putting your kids in a Waymo.
1: Yeah, totally.
0: If they're going to be turd buckets, yes.
4: I'd be Waymo upset if I got caught that way. I'll tell you that much.
3: I just want everyone to know, he was just doing something else.
1: Yeah.
3: And he jumped back in for that one.
1: He was ready.
0: Thanks, man.
3: You're ready for this one.
0: My story's out of Maryland. Is that close enough to Pennsylvania?
3: That's when you say, like, eat the crabs.
4: Oh, the crabs.
0: Oh, the crabs.
4: Very distracted.
0: So a man walked into a bank and decided to rob it.
1: Okay.
0: Apparently, he had just robbed a pet supply store and stole a kitten. Hence the thing that I...
3: He stole a kitten?
0: He stole a three-month-old tuxedo kitten named Magnolia.
3: Magnolia.
0: And he brought it into the bank, walked up to the bank manager, and he realized he hadn't written a note yet.
1: Oh.
0: So he handed the bank manager the kitten while he wrote

0: a note demanding all the cash. The kitten, the note, gave the silent alarm person enough time to hit the thing. Eventually, helicopters, SWAT teams, fire trucks. Yeah, they surrounded the building. Yeah.
1: Is Magnolia okay?
0: The kitten is up for adoption.
1: Oh.
0: And he has been quoted.
1: Now it's got a record.
0: What?
1: Now it's got a record. Yeah.
0: He was arrested for attempted robbery, not being a cat burglar.
2: I thought you were going to say the P word again.
0: Do you want me to?
2: No, not really.
0: Hack, you got anything? Or are we just going to have this
3: No, thing that's up? Good.
2: How
3: that's
2: much good. Is that in the window? Just end it.
0: Those are all the stupid people we can find for today.
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3: Welcome to the show. I'm Lee Harris. This is Lee Harris at Night, and it's going to be a great show tonight because we're talking cheating. It's a new name. Lunar Rocks are coming to Red Rocks. The Broncos show why they should be favorites this year in a situation involving air-conditioned ice cream. And no, it's not a freezer. Also, a brand new Colfax in Florida. And there's some Harry Potter trivia tomorrow that could score you some Harry Potter tickets. Who would have thought? Details are coming up next right here on the

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1: I pulled out a t-shirt this morning. 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I can't tell because it's kind of dark in the room and right. 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So I go down to take a shower. And all of a sudden, I grab my shirt, slip it on. It says, Disney Dad.
2: Yeah.
1: You should have seen me. 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
2: Tomorrow, the Slacker Show, they've got some tickets for you to win to go see the Harry Potter exhibition. 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And Erin, I guess, huge Harry Potter nerd. 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You play the trivia, you can win the tickets. 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

0: Harris at night on Alice 105.9.
1: So get this. R. Kelly has asked President Trump to commute his prison sentence, which sounds absolutely bat poop crazy, like unthinkable. Yet, right now, still plausible. That's the thing. Right now, it seems like every bad guy in the world gets a pass. Like, are you a scummy human being? Good news. So is the guy in charge. Like, I hope this doesn't happen, but wouldn't be surprised if it did, unfortunately. I'm Lee Harris here on Alice 105.9.

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2: read.
1: Has everyone in this room read this year? We're Got talking, okay. 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
1: Wait, but this is
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1: I'm Lee Harris. This is Go Sports. It's less stats and more top players. A list of the top 100 players in the NFL came out. The Broncos had five guys on there. Nick Bonino, Zach Allen, Quinn Miners, Garrett Bowles, and Pat Surtain II. That's pretty good. Considering there's 32 teams, three should be the average, and five puts us at tied for sixth most on the list. Topping that list was Philly at nine, who we do not have to play this year, thankfully. And of the remaining four teams ahead of us, we play two of them this season, the 49ers and the Rams. We play them both back to back. So that one's going to be tough.

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2: The Slacker Show giving away tickets to the Harry Potter exhibition. 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If it's for you, though, they're doing some trivia tomorrow to win some tickets right here on Alice 105.9 starting at 3. Come on.

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1: I'm Lee Harris. Let's do a red flag or relax. I want you to text me. Is this situation I'm about to tell you about a red flag, or should you just relax? You and your date decide to meet up at a local ice cream shop. When your date orders their double scoop of mint chocolate chip, they pull a small, high-powered fan out of their pocket. They set it up right there on the table, pointing the air blast directly at their cone. They eat their ice cream entirely within that wind tunnel, explaining the fan keeps the ice cream from melting before I can eat it. So what is it? Red flag or relax? 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
1: I'm Lee Harris. We're doing red flag or relax right now. It's results time. I asked you if this situation is a red flag or should you just relax. I asked you about your date setting up a personal wind tunnel with a desk fan to stop their ice cream from melting. Only a little over half of you said relax. I was a little surprised by that. I guess only half of you think ice cream instantly dissolving into soup is a tragedy, and the other half think a little portable fan is actually a genius dining hack. So I'm going to be the tiebreaker here, apparently. We've done far worse red flags before, and this seems kind of innocent. Overkill? Sure, but not crazy. It's a relax.

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2: The crew of the Artemis II, which went around the moon just a couple of months back, is coming to Red Rocks. They're going to be there on August 3rd, sharing highlights and pictures and videos from their trip to the cosmos. That's pretty cool. I do wonder, though, Red Rocks is a special, awe-inspiring place, but after you've been to the literal moon, does it hit as hard? Like, I can't imagine it does. To us, yeah, super impressive. A lunar astronaut? Maybe not as much. I'm Lee Harris here on Alice.

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2: 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This will not be just some simple trivia. 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

0: It's time for Colfax or Florida. It's the game where we play, and I just read you a headline. You tell me where it happened. Colfax or Florida. Here it is. Man arrested after trying to park his ride-on lawnmower inside a bank lobby to keep it safe. Is it from Colfax or Florida? Text me now, 303-222-5423.
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We're playing Colfax of Florida, and this was the headline. Man arrested after trying to park his ride-on lawnmower inside a bank lobby to keep it safe. That one was Florida. Yeah, it turns out the guy wasn't even a bank customer either. No checking account, no savings account, just a lawnmower. You know, we don't see many riding mowers here in Colorado, so I guess the closest thing we'd get to that is someone parking one of those electric scooters in the bank, of which I actually saw a guy ride one of those straight into King Supers yesterday. Security was not thrilled.

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1: 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I'm Lee Harris. This is Go Sports. It's less stats and more top players. A list of the top 100 players in the NFL came out. The Broncos had five guys on there. Nick Bonino, Zach Allen, Quinn Meinerz, Garrett Bowles, and Pat Surtain II. That's pretty good. Considering there's 32 teams, three should be the average, and five puts us at tied for sixth most on the list. Topping that list was Philly at nine, who we do not have to play this year, thankfully. And of the remaining four teams ahead of us, we played two of them this season, the 49ers and the Rams. We play them both

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1: I'm Lee Harris, and it's time for another Denver dating disaster. Proof that dating in Denver, pretty rough. Here's why. This one's from Avery. Lee, this is easily the worst date I've ever been on. I met a guy for dinner, and he wouldn't let me order for myself. He told the server, she'll have the side salad, no dressing. Then he ordered a whole damn steak. When I ordered what I actually wanted, he sighed and shook his head. I told him I don't even really like salads, made him pay for the most expensive thing on the menu, then I deleted his number. First date and he already wanted to control how I eat. No thanks. Avery. Yikes. That just shoots up red flags all over the place. Like, if he's going to control what you eat on the first date, just imagine what else he's going to control later on. I hope they had lobster on that menu. And I hope it's what you ordered. Even if you don't like lobster.

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1: This weekend, we're real hot again, but thankfully there is some relief in sight. I'm Lee Harris here on Alice 105.9. Tomorrow, 93 again. Going to be mostly sunny. Really small, slight chance for some rain in the evening. Scattered, might hit, might not. Saturday, 96 and sunny. Sunday, 98 and sunny. But next week, check this out. Rain and low 80s is ahead. That's still warm, but it's going to feel like fall is already here after what we've just been through.

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right, that's it for me tonight. My name is Lee Harris, but before I go, I do have one last final word for you. Today, for better or for worse, was AI Appreciation Day, a moment to marvel at the breathtaking cognitive leaps that are actively reshaping the future of human capability. It was a day to honor the programmers, the neural networks, and the vast, invisible algorithms that process billions of data points in a millisecond to solve our most complex global challenges and guide us toward a smarter tomorrow. Hopefully. But let's be real. Today was also National Corn Fritter Day. So enjoy the future, but remember that even the smartest AI still can't taste the crispy magic of the frying pan. God, I'm hungry now. I'm Lee Harris. This is Lee Harris at Night on Alice 105.9. Good night, Denver.

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0: BJ and Jamie.
1: Dermatologists are warning, stop tan maxing. I know, BJ, you're a big fan of all the maxing fads that are going on.
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1: Are you really laughing at yourself right now? 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
1: Yeah, how many books
2: Zero.
1: Have you read
2: Why?
1: This year?
2: I don't
1: how
2: have
1: many
2: to
1: books
2: read.
1: Has everyone in this room read this year? We're Got talking. Okay. You picked up a novel and you chose to
2: it's
1: read.
2: Not
1: to
2: be
1: it.
2: A novel. He could be into like whatever the other thing is called.
1: Anime.
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1: Wait, but this is
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0: BJ and Jamie.
1: I've never heard of the ick, okay?
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2: 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And he's like, oh, yeah, we smoochy-smoochied. 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
1: The ick.
2: Yeah, because he said it like, smoochy-smoochy, like baby talk. 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
1: Oh, that's what it means. 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
4: There is no change for northbound 25. That is still shut down. If you're trying to get to Castle Pines, a car fire getting mopped up. Traffic is being diverted off the freeway at Castle Rock Parkway over to 85 to sidestep this one. Hopefully lanes will be reopened soon. On the other side of that, from Castle Pines all the way to downtown Denver, both directions of 25 in the clear. Otherwise, fairly uneventful this morning. Looks good on the 70 drive as well if you're heading out of the foothills all the way to Aurora. I'm Michael Magali with Denver Traffic.

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0: 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You'll get a podcast after 10 o'clock. You know how it works around here. Yes, free. Put it on your phone. Good morning, Jamie.
1: The week just flew by.
0: It did, didn't it? It's Friday already.
1: It is Friday already. Woo! Man,
0: it's going to be hot this weekend, too. I saw they pushed the rain back.
1: To Tuesday.
0: Yeah, I know you were talking about your seating and stuff and your grass and all that. My neighborhood is burned up.
1: Yeah,
0: every yard.
1: But the front range weather dude, whatever, that Cody guy, he said from Tuesday for the next 10 days, we could get 2 inches of rain.
0: Woo! Wow. Bloody!
1: 10 days!
0: Bring it on!
1: That is crazy.
0: Bring it on! I hope it does. I hope it's like Seattle.
1: I know, right?
0: Around here next
1: That'd
0: week.
1: That'd be really nice for a few days.
0: Sure would. Oh. Sure would. How you doing today?
1: I'm good. I'm solid.
0: Good.
1: Good, solid night's sleep.
0: Oh, good.
1: Don't you hate it when you're like in the best, like, I mean, the best sleep.

0: sleep, the best dream, all of it's just like...
1: Oh, it all comes together.
0: And then your alarm goes off.
1: Yeah.
0: Like, son of a gun.
1: You know what I hate? I hate when I wake up like 20 minutes before the alarm.
0: I do too. Oh. Yep.
1: That is, oh,
0: that's
1: man.
0: That's mean.
1: Because you got cheated.
0: Yeah, you did.
1: You got 20 cheated. 20 minutes. Yes.
0: And then sometimes, I don't know if you guys do this, but I'll have such amazing dreams that I'll try to go back to sleep and catch up where it stopped.
2: Yeah.
1: Can't do it.
0: You can't.
1: You cannot do it.
0: I know, but man, it was such a good dream. I was like, oh, I got to go back there. That was really good.
1: Same thing. I've done it too. You wake up, go, oh man, got to get back.
0: Right.
1: Got to get back.
0: I'm
1: Come
0: be
1: on.
0: There.
1: Come on, Beach. You can do it. You can do it. You never
0: Nobody
1: can.
0: Nobody can. Yeah, I know.
1: It's just impossible.
0: But it's going to be a great weekend. I'm excited about this weekend. I did see, and I thought it was kind of done, but I did see some rigs on I-25.
1: Yeah.
0: Yeah. Some people going out camping again, I guess.
1: There's a big problem this morning on I-25 down at, is it called Founders Parkway? Is that what it's called in Castle Rock?
0: Yeah.
1: Founders?
0: Yeah. I thought it was at Happy Canyon, no?
1: They said Founders.
0: Okay, well, same difference.
1: It doesn't matter. It's Castle Rock. I-25 northbound closed. Completely closed.
0: Oh, is it? I knew there was a car fire.
1: They said 285 is your alternate there.
0: Yep.
1: But it was on the traffic report. And then I saw it on Fox 31.
0: Well, it seems to be so many car fires lately.
1: Yeah, it does.
0: You know, because I get that pulse point alert or whatever.
1: Yeah.
0: It's like car fire after car fire after car. I don't know if they're all overheating. I don't know what's going on.
1: Are they electric?
0: No.
1: Is it batteries?
0: No, it's not like Teslas
1: it's
0: or anything.
1: It's not a...
0: No, yeah. I think it's like overheated. Rivian. I think it's radiators overheating or whatever and catching everything on fire.
1: It seems to be a lot of fires. I don't know if we're just noticing more.
0: Yeah.
1: But it does seem that way to me. You know what we do here in Colorado, and I've mentioned this before, that I just don't understand. They will leave a car on the side of the interstate for a week.
2: Yeah.
0: I know.
1: For a week.
0: Burned
1: that
0: out.
1: Is so damn dangerous. Yeah, if you're driving, and you know everybody, you're not supposed to be on your phone, but everybody is, okay? Let's just call it what it is. And you veer a little bit, you could clip one of those things in. It's a nasty accident.
0: I always
1: but
0: wonder
1: they leave
0: if
1: them there.
0: I don't know if it's like an insurance issue because somebody like can't pay the insurance. I don't.
1: They tag them, don't they?
0: They do tag them.
1: They
0: yeah.
1: put those red tags on them and then they just leave them for a week.
0: Yeah, I don't know how the situation works with that. I don't know whose responsibility.
1: When I lived in Florida, if you left a car on any street that was on the side of the road, it wouldn't be there 6 hours and it's impounded.
2: Wow. But,
1: yeah, they got it off the road, man.
0: Well, then you should move back.
1: Yeah. Yeah, because I hate it. I just think it's dangerous.
0: It is, of course.
1: Yeah. Colorado's the worst.
0: It is.
1: They just leave them for weeks. They don't give a crap.
0: Whatever. It's like, if you can't stay in the lanes, that's
1: man,
0: on you.
1: I'm glad it's Friday.
0: Me too.
1: Yeah. It's yeah. I don't have any plans for the weekend, but still, I'm glad it's Friday.
0: Me too. I feel bad because I feel like I've ignored the cabin for the whole summer. So.
1: Are you going out there this
0: yes,
1: weekend?
0: Yes, of course. Like I got to. I've ignored it the whole summer.
1: Is the creek down?
0: No, because it's on a regulation. It's on a dam. So they've released more water. Yeah, so I got tubers.
1: You got tubers this
0: I got
1: weekend.
0: Tubers.
1: I bet the water feels good this
0: I bet
1: weekend.
0: It does, man.
1: Oh, 95 degrees
0: right.
1: out there.
0: Just going to sit in there.
1: Got to feel good.
0: Oh, man. And if you are tubing down my river and you get hit by a rubber chicken, it was me.
1: Are you shooting chickens at people?
0: Yeah, we all sit in the river, and when the tubers go by, we shoot them with rubber chickens.
1: I love those chickens.
0: Which is not great for the environment, I understand, but...
1: Yeah, you're choking the fish.
0: I know, right? But, oh, well.
1: Hey, it's all fun and games until
0: exactly.
1: somebody gets an eye put out, right?
0: Yep. Or you fillet a fish, and all of a sudden it has a rubber chicken in it.
1: Yeah. All right, quick break. BJ, Jamie Morning Show. We are live and direct on a Friday morning. Welcome to the program. We will be right back.
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0: I want you, I need
1: you. Where the heck has been some moon these days? What's he doing these days? Where's his jumpsuit? Where's he at? He's
2: beautiful. He has a new song out that we play.
1: He does?
2: Yeah. Mm-hmm.
1: Yeah. Where have I been?
2: Remember, I think we debuted it here.
1: We did?
2: Yeah, it was like slow, kind of.
1: Yeah.
2: Yeah.
1: Was I out with my back or something?
2: No, you were here because remember I said, I don't know if he could backflip to that.
1: Oh, that's right.
2: Yeah.
1: It was like a softie, a slow song, right?
2: Yep. Mm-hmm. Yep.
1: Man, I caused the worst commotion this morning, Jimmy, at my house.
2: What happened?
1: They're still yelling.
2: They're
1: texting
2: me.
1: Oh, no. Yeah, okay, I believe you waked me up. Here's what happened, okay? I get up at 4 o'clock. I set my alarm. I get up at 4 o'clock. And I'll take a shower 3 days a week. Okay, not every morning I get up and get in the shower.
2: Okay.
1: Do you ever do it every morning?
2: No, sometimes I do it at night. Like, for example, last night I did because guess what?
1: What?
2: Clean sheets.
1: Yeah.
2: So when I do clean sheets, I always have to take a shower the night.
1: I'm with you.
2: That's why I think I slept so hard is because clean sheets.
1: They're the best.
2: When you're all clean, oh my God.
1: The smell.
2: Oh, all of it. Just the feel. Yes.
1: So I get up this morning at 4 o'clock and I got to get a shower today. So I figure, okay, let me get rolling here. I get in the shower. My wife has one of those poles.
2: Like a stripper pole?
1: No. Well, it's like a miniature. It would be a good stripper pole for midgets, probably. But listen, here's the deal. You know, in the corner of the bathtub, the shower's in the bathtub, right?
2: Okay, the shower's... Okay.
1: In the corner, back in the corner there, there's a pole that goes from the tub up to the ceiling, and it's got shelves.
2: Oh, yeah, I know what you're talking about. Yes, now I do. Okay.
1: I knocked it over.
2: Oh, my God, that had to be so loud.
1: It had so much crap on it. I'm not sure it's me. I think it was just overloaded.

0: happened. I'm just like, oh crap. You're thinking to yourself, I hope she didn't
1: maybe
0: hear
1: they
0: that.
1: Didn't hear it.
0: Maybe they didn't hear it.
1: Even though the it door, sounded like an earthquake and everything shattering. Yeah.
0: Next thing I know, oh my God, what are you doing? What did you break? And I'm like, oh geez, I gotta get out of here. And then I hear Frog. Frog starts yelling, Dad, are you okay? Are you okay?
2: Are you?
1: Well, at least he asked if you were okay. Yeah, the other one didn't.
0: No, the other one didn't. No, she was so upset. I mean, it was utter. As I'm going out the door, I can hear all this noise behind
1: and the dogs barking.
0: The dogs barking. Yeah. She's yelling. Frog's yelling. And I just got to get the hell out of here.
1: And probably, it's my guess, that probably some of the product didn't have its lids on correctly or they were open or whatever. So you just made a mess.
0: I made it worse. I didn't pick it up.
1: Right.
0: I didn't put it back. I just got the hell out of the shower. I dried off, threw on my clothes, and boom, big chains out of here. Oh, and it's still lying there.
1: Yeah, it's just oozing out. And it's probably expensive product. So you're even in more trouble when you get home because you let all that stuff just ooze out of there. Oh my God. I do have a weird question for you.
0: Okay.
1: Okay. So you're like a little kid. So a lot of, I never noticed this, but you brought in your laptop, right?
3: Yeah.
1: I never knew you as being the guy that put stickers on the back of his laptop.
3: Really?
1: That's like such a high school kid thing and a college thing.
0: Is it really?
1: Yeah. And I just never noticed that you put all those stickers. When did you go to the Air Force?
0: I didn't go to the Air Force. My uncle did. Oh, he's a huge Air Force guy. So, he passed away.
1: So he gave you a sticker?
0: No. I don't know where that came from, Jamie. It was something... I don't know where it came from.
1: Well, I analyze people based on their sticker. So here's what we got going on, you guys, just so I can take you to the back of his computer. So he's got a Yeti sticker. Fine, whatever.
3: Yeah.
1: What is Blenders? What is that like?
0: That's a sunglasses.
1: Oh, that's
0: was the sunglasses that we got from Coach Prime.
1: Yeah, okay.
0: And I think Spadil got them for Christmas 1 year, right?
1: Okay.
0: And it came with the sticker.
1: So we got a Yeti, we got sunglasses, we got Vols, we have Air Force, which is just random. We have Buc-ee's.
2: Yeah, baby.
0: I got a beaver.
1: He's got a big beaver old beaver on the back of his computer. And then what's Rode?
0: It's microphone equipment.
1: Okay.
0: Yeah, I think what we use here is Rhodes.
1: Okay.
0: No, this is Shure. But Rhodes is a microphone.
1: It's just usually people like represent their life on the back of their computer.
0: The Rhodes microphones is what I have at the house.
1: Gotcha.
0: That's my personal microphone.
1: Is that the one you stole from here?
0: No.
1: Oh, okay.
0: No, that's a different microphone. The one I stole is much better.
1: But like the back of people's computers kind of talk about their life a little bit.
0: Do they really? Is it like profiling?
1: So like my kid has like NASA.
0: When you look at this, what do you think of me?
1: Well, that's...
0: Just random? Just a random dude?
1: You're a Buc-ee's guy that wishes he went to the Air Force, that drinks out of a Yeti, wears Coach Prime's glasses.
0: Yeah, as I speak into a Rhodes microphone. Kind of sums up my life.
1: And loves Tennessee.
0: Yeah. I'm
2: right there with you, Beach.
0: What do you have on
2: yours? I got all kinds of stickers.
0: Bring it in here.
1: Yeah, let's see yours.
0: Come here a minute.
1: Let's analyze you.
0: Come over here to this other microphone. Bring your computer with you.
1: Yeah, we'll analyze you.
0: Let's see what you got. And if you go in, and I don't know if you go into Starbucks or not, but I have to go pick up coffee for my wife. I don't drink the Starbucks.
1: Yeah.
0: But every computer in there just about has stickers on them.
1: Yeah,
0: it's a thing, right?
1: Identifier.
0: Yeah. And I don't know what caused me to do it because... I just did it.
1: Okay.
0: I don't know. Well, what's he got?
1: What is slime bomb?
4: So it's...
0: There you go.
5: Okay, so you know the Beat the Bomb? It's at like interactive escape room downtown.
1: Oh.
5: So so we won each of those games. So I was like, wow, it's kind of like, you know, they gave us a sticker. It's kind of like a trophy, I guess. I don't know. I just put it on there.
1: So Slime Bomb Downtown is a game. Okay. Like, and then did you win the Paint Bomb too?
5: Yeah, we did. We won that one too.
1: Okay. So he's got the Paint Bomb Mission sticker, the Slime Bomb Mission sticker. I do appreciate he put the Alice 105.9 sticker on there.
0: Okay.
1: Because that, you know.
5: Because we got good stickers.
1: Represents, right? Mm-hmm. Obviously, he has the Colorado Avalanche.
0: Yeah. Okay. That makes sense.
1: Right?
0: Yeah.
1: And then the original Bitcoin Be Fresh. What is that?
5: It's from some company that sent us a bunch of merch. Remember that?

0: They sent us like those Nuggets caps and those Avalanche caps like a couple years ago when they were all in the playoffs and doing well. And then I don't know. I just thought it was cool because it's like Mario.
1: But it says Bitcoin. So to me, it says like, I want to act like I play in Bitcoin.
0: I want to pretend that I can do like actually afford
1: that
0: crypto.
1: You're trading crypto. Yeah. He's a crypto
2: and you
1: guy.
2: Watch for stickers because when you see one that's really cool, the first thing you think is I can put that one on my computer.
0: Yeah.
2: You do that. It's just in your head.
1: And in fact, when my son's junior high, he had outrun that one, you know, like he had outgrown that. He was so bummed because he loved those stickers on that one, you know? So then when he got a new Mac, he was like, oh, man.
2: And it helps around the house because my wife has a couple of laptops.
1: Yep.
2: Frog has one. I've got two myself. And as soon as I see one sitting there because of the stickers, I know it's mine.
1: Yeah. It's identifying. It's just funny. But it's nobody really like pays attention to it. And then you do and you're like, oh, this is my life story. Right?
2: I'm going to wonder
1: where
2: the hell the Air Force came from.
1: Yeah, me too.
2: For the rest of the day now. I have no idea where that sticker came from.
1: Yeah, I was like, so you know that your uncle went, but did he give it to you before he passed away?
2: Well, the reason when I saw the sticker, I thought of him.
1: Yeah.
2: And that's why I put it on. But where the sticker came from, I have no idea.
1: Mystery. Yeah.
2: I have no idea.
1: That's crazy. Somebody says everyone puts stickers on their laptops. It's not an age thing.
2: Know.
1: Yeah. So as long as it's not like somebody said that they can't put it on their work laptop. Huh. And like Jeremy Hubbard last night, he has an HP. And usually they cover up like the HP or the Apple.
0: Yeah.
1: Nope, he just had his HP hanging out.
2: On the desk?
1: Yeah, right there on the desk. Yeah.
0: Loud and proud.
1: Yeah.
2: Jeremy Hubbard. Right? Loud and proud, man.
1: Can you imagine if the news anchors had their stickers showing you on there?
0: It'd be awesome.
2: Do you have a laptop?
1: I do, but I don't have stickers on it. It's like kind of soft, you know? It's like a soft laptop. It's that weird one that folds. You know
2: Yeah,
1: but I don't put stickers on it.
2: Nope. It's kind of like a laptop halfway between that and a tablet.
1: Yeah, because you can separate it from the keyboard.
2: Right,
1: not very fun.
2: Yeah, not very fun. I've never seen it. You never carry it.
1: I know. Hey, listen, can I be honest with you? I got it for Amazon Prime 1 year.
2: Yeah. You've never used it.
1: In fact, I don't know where the keyboard to it went.
0: Because
1: it's a magnet. It's a magnet.
2: Yeah. I believe that 100%.
1: I don't know where the cord is.
0: It's not even charged.
1: I have big plans for it. But I've turned it on one time.
2: Yeah. Yeah. Well, I remember the time you went out and bought that big Apple computer. Jamie goes out and she buys like a $5,000 Apple computer. This is a desktop, okay?
1: Yeah.
2: It took her a year and a half to figure that damn thing out. Well, that was just to turn it on.
1: Because I've never been an Apple person.
2: No.
1: Remember? I was like, never an Apple.
2: So
1: I was like,
2: frustrated.
1: Oh my God.
0: So against it.
1: But you know what's so funny now is I still have that thing. And my kid is like, could you get rid of this thing? It's so antiquated.
2: I'm sure it is.
1: It is.
2: That had to be like 10 years ago.
1: It was, for sure, yeah.
2: That was back when, you know, it cost you, because they've come down somewhat because of the technology. And that was back when that thing cost like $5,000.
1: And I bought the biggest screen, remember?
0: Oh, you got to get the Mac Daddy.
2: I mean, it was like a NASA setup.
1: Yeah, it was.
2: Like she was working at Mission Control or something. We'll be right back.
3: Go ahead. Join the conversation.
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0: 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Become a member of a bank that's still Colorado local.
1: There is no change for northbound 25. That is still shut down. If you're trying to get to Castle Pines, a car fire getting mopped up. Traffic is being diverted off the freeway at Castle Rock Parkway over to 85 to sidestep this one. Hopefully lanes will be reopened soon. On the other side of that, from Castle Pines all the way to downtown Denver, both directions of 25 in the clear. Otherwise, fairly uneventful this morning. Looks good on the 70 drive as well if you're heading out of the foothills all the way to Aurora. I'm Michael McGauley with Denver Traffic.
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0: of Legos now is $50.
1: It's so crazy.
0: Okay? It's crazy.
1: In fact, the Messi collection set is at $200. It has 1,427 pieces.
0: Holy cow.
1: $200.
0: $200.
1: Yep.
0: For Messi?
1: For Messi. He stands about 15 inches tall. Yep.
0: Wow.
1: 1,427 pieces. I feel bad for Ronaldo because he doesn't have as many pieces. So Messi stands at 15 inches and poor Ronaldo only stands at 10 inches.
0: Oh, no.
1: That's sad. Right? And he's like half the price. Ronaldo I know. It's so sad.
0: What a son of a gun.
1: Yeah. Let's see here. They also dropped exclusive 2026 U.S. soccer team jerseys and FIFA World Cup, the actual like cup and stuff. So,
0: man, you said it yesterday. That World Cup was a huge success.
1: So big.
0: I mean, the people that came here, the money that was spent on this World Cup, and it's over on Sunday with the final with Spain and Argentina. But that thing, the bars, the econ, everything prospered from it, and the enthusiasm.
1: I just felt so proud to be in America.
0: Yeah.
1: You know, because everybody loved our country so much. And our ranch.
0: And our country and Americans, we just got into it.
1: Yeah. And we needed that boost for everybody to tell us, like, you guys are amazing. We're like, oh, yeah, we are amazing, aren't we?
0: Yeah, it kind of opened our eyes, didn't it?
1: It did. It was really,
0: it was cool.
1: It was a feel-good moment in our country.
0: I did not see that coming.
1: Yeah, I agree.
0: I really didn't. I knew it would be, you know, popular. But man, did it take off.
1: It did. I felt a hug from the entire world.
0: Stadiums were full.
1: It was great.
0: Ticket prices were high.
1: It is crazy. Well, so my friend Tan, her husband, they ended up going to Seattle. They the tickets were $5,000. They couldn't find anything
0: cheaper. That was Mexico City they were going to go to, right?
1: Well, that's the other one.
0: In the very beginning.
1: In the very beginning. They ended up going to Seattle. Yeah, last week, I think?
0: And tickets were $5,000.
1: Yeah.
0: Oh, yeah, because you're down to the semifinals last week.
1: So they were hoping to find some, but they just went bar hopping, and they had a blast.
0: Sunday's tickets for this finals is ridiculous. They're now, the cheapest ticket is now $8,000. Higher end is $13,000 to $14,000 per ticket. Think about that.
1: Crazy.
0: Where's this money coming from?
1: I know.
0: For a damn soccer game.
1: Right?
0: It's crazy.
1: I want to walk around. I want to be, because there's that guy that goes viral. Is like, hey, what do you do for a living? Have you seen that guy?
0: Yeah.
1: Yeah, he walks up to people that are driving, you know,
0: fancy cars.
1: Yep. What do you do for, what would your advice be to others that are trying to make it in the world?
0: I don't know about you, but I'm watching the game a couple of days ago, whenever it was. It was down to the semifinals. And I literally judge it. Here's what I do. I sit there, and I know that these people that are there, they've paid $8,000. The high end for these tickets last week, right?
1: Uh-huh.
0: I look at him and I say, that person does not look like he has $18,000.
1: I know.
0: Him and his wife, they do not look like they've got a lot of money. How did he get in there?
1: Yeah, well, I wonder if some are like corporate, you know? Like, whoever.
2: There's got to be some companies that have a lot of
1: Right, like Pepsi just bought out a whole section or something.
0: I don't know.
1: For their huge vendors.
0: Maybe.
1: I don't know.
0: I don't know where it comes from. $13,000 for Sunday's game.
1: That is crazy. Anyway, yesterday morning inside the Today Show studio, a man got past security at NBC's Rockefeller Plaza Studios. Harvey from TMZ did a whole thing about this, like breaking news. He said basically it was terrifying that this guy breached all his security. He said that he even made it as far as their dressing rooms.
0: Really?
1: This crazy. He was looking for Al.
0: My son works in that building.
1: Does he really?
0: Uh-huh.
1: Wow.
0: Andrew.
1: What did he say happened?
0: I haven't talked to him since this happened yesterday, but I have not spoken to him. Yeah, that's over at the NBC studios there. Peacock is there, too.
1: So an intruder, he came in. They said that maybe he made it to the dressing rooms. He went backstage of the, the broadcast, and he was looking for Al Roker. I wonder what he wanted with Al.
0: I don't know. Ask him about his diet, maybe?
1: Maybe.
0: Because this guy was pudgy.
1: He was pudgy.
0: Yeah, he was pudgy.
1: Maybe
0: he was trying to get some tips on the diet.
1: Yeah, so he breached security, and they say, well, this is what Harvey said. I don't know anything. But Harvey said heads are going to roll.
0: Should.
1: Because they have, crazy security there. So
0: I mean, the heads should roll.
1: Yeah.
0: I mean, that building, it's not like you just walk into a convenience store.
2: Yeah,
1: right.
0: That building is supposed to be highly secured.
1: Yeah, so, I don't know. So thank goodness, though,

0: well, nobody was hurt, but they got the guy. But he was rambling on. It, you know, there was obviously mental illness going on there. Okay, I love this story so much. Okay, this is nuts. This is your kind of crime show, BJ.
1: Okay.
0: Oh, my God.
1: I love crime shows.
0: I know you do.
1: You know, I love watching.
0: And you love gambling.
1: I do. I do. I lose my ass, but okay. I like it.
0: So the guy that's a teleprompter for President Trump, right?
1: Yeah.
0: So, you know, they have to put in all the, they have to write all the stuff, right?
1: Type it in.
0: They, you know, the, his writer, Trump's writer, gives it to the teleprompter guy. The teleprompter guy puts it all in or whatever, blah, blah, blah, blah, blah. Well, the teleprompter guy made $100,000 off illegal bets, knowing what Trump's remarks were going to be.
1: This
0: is brilliant.
1: It's brilliant.
2: It is.
1: But the gambling service that allows you to place a bet on something like that, they kind of deserve it.
0: That's great.
1: You know, when you've got somebody, when you know that there are people around that know the answer to whatever the subject's going to be, how do you have a market out there that you can bet on?
0: That's so great.
1: That's so crazy.
0: Yeah, so the guy has been put on unpaid administrative leave, obviously, after winning more than $100,000 in the prediction market off of Trump's remarks. The White House press secretary, she said that the operator, Gabriel Perez, will not be working the teleprompter any longer.
1: Oh,
0: no kidding, right?
1: He lost his gig.
0: Yep. And right now he's being investigated by the Commodity Futures Trading Commission to resolve allegations about the bets he placed. He placed money on whether Trump would use specific words, phrases, or address certain topics. He's cooperating with the CFTC and his money is currently frozen. I'm sorry, but that guy is brilliant.
1: That's great.
0: That is something
1: take
0: I would
1: advantage.
0: Never. And he looks like such a nice fella. Did you see a picture of him?
1: I did.
0: Yeah, he looks like,
1: I did.
0: He's in a nice suit.
1: Yeah.
0: He's well-dressed.
1: And he had a good gig, too.
0: He did.
1: Too bad he's going to lose it.
0: Right?
1: Poor guy.
0: Kris Jenner, her mom died. That's sad. Mary Jo, MJ. They called her MJ on the show. She passed away at the age of 91 years old. And Kris Jenner said that she... she talked to her mom every morning and that she's really going to miss those talks with her mom. But, she, I mean, 91, that's a good run, right?
1: Yeah.
0: 91.
1: I didn't know she was on the show.
0: Sometimes she was.
1: Of course, I don't watch the
0: show.
1: Well,
0: I haven't watched the show in, I mean.
1: Is it still on?
0: I think on, like, Peacock or something.
1: Yeah.
2: Hulu.
0: Hulu?
2: Yeah.
0: See?
1: Is it new shows or it's old stuff?
0: We don't know.
2: Yeah,
1: we don't care.
0: I'm going to say new.
1: Yeah. I don't know.
0: I watched it when it was on regular, like, you know,
1: was it Bravo,
0: Bravo or something?
1: Yeah.
0: Yeah. It was like regular TV.
1: Mary Jo.
0: Yeah. MJ. So.
1: Mary Jo. Anyway.
0: And then finally for you, what was I going to tell you? You guys, oh my God, I watched the worst documentary I've ever seen in my life. And I'm not going to step foot near a cruise ship in my lifetime.
1: So you watched the worst, worst as in scary? Bad
0: awful.
1: News.
0: Horrible. If you are going on a cruise.
1: But interesting.
0: Oh my God. It was
1: just
0: so
1: not.
0: Good.
1: Yeah, good.
0: So
1: but
0: good.
1: But it's bad because
0: so
1: it
0: bad.
1: Put bad thoughts in your head.
0: I will never, ever, after watching, and it's not the poop cruise. Poop cruise was bad, but nobody died. Nobody died on poop cruise.
1: Right.
0: But poop cruise, that was close second. I mean, that was bad. The Concordia. The documentary that's out.
1: Oh, I remember this.
0: Yeah, so it's out.
1: It flipped.
0: Yes. The documentary is now out. I only hit it because it said number 10 in a viewing or whatever. So I hit it and I was like, I'm not really interested in the Concordia. Like, who cares, right? But I had no idea, and they have footage inside of it. I had no idea what went on behind the scenes. It is terrifying. And that's all I'm going to say because I don't want to ruin it, but you guys got to see it. It's only an hour and a half. But you will never get on a cruise in your lifetime.
1: They're lucky they were on rocks.
0: Oof,
1: because that thing, if it had gone under completely, I won't go any further.
0: Well,
1: but I remember when that was...
0: They kind of weren't, but I can't explain. It's because of the tilt. They were kind of very unlucky. It would have been better if it
1: well,
0: sunk.
1: Well, they weren't lucky because of what happened. I'm just saying that it could have been worse. But it was still bad.
0: Yeah, because like 100 and something.
1: It was an Italian
0: Yeah, it was a
1: cruise ship, right?
0: Yeah, it was. Yeah, mm-hmm. So like 100 people were injured. I think 32 people died.
1: Well, that thing sat there forever.
0: It did. One. Well,
1: I don't know. It might even still be there for all I know.
0: Yeah, I don't know. They didn't follow up on that.
1: I don't know if it's still there or not.
0: If they floated it out or not. I don't.
1: Because it was stuck.
0: I don't know, but there's so much I want to tell you, but I can't, so I'll give you the weekend to watch it, and then we can follow up on Monday, but I have questions. All right, anyway, there you go. Tablet trash.
1: They think they know where the parasite came from.
0: Well, they use the word they think.
1: I'm with you. I'm with you. I agree with you 110%.
0: They didn't go, we know.
1: This place, though, they've been in the news several times.
0: Have they?
2: Yeah. Yeah.
1: Oh, yeah. I remember as soon as I heard the name. The only reason I know is because I remember the suppliers that we had for the restaurant I had.
0: Uh-huh.
1: And so I'd heard of this place. Okay.
0: Yeah.
1: It's huge. I mean, it's a huge supplier. All right. We'll get into this parasite that's in Colorado. We'll get into this coming up next.

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1: BJ and Jamie.
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4: Good morning. We have a complete closure of northbound 25 between Castle Rock and Castle Pines. This is a tractor trailer that caught on fire. North 25 is closed from Founders over to Happy Canyon. They're going to divert you over to 85 at Santa Fe. You can use that to get up to E-470, or you could also use Parker Road. No delays as you're getting into the tech center right now. Both sides of 25 moving well there. No delays on 25 out of Thornton into downtown. That's a surprisingly good drive. I'm Claire Beverly with Denver Traffic.
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0: Pulse 105.9 BJ Jamie Morning Show here on this Friday. Headed into the weekend. Going to be a hot weekend. Maybe some rain next week. It's currently 67. I think 93 for a high today. Hey, before we get to this parasite thing.
1: Yeah.
0: We were talking about the stickers on my computer and Carson's computer and everybody's computer. Everybody puts a sticker.
1: On the back. Yeah.
0: Yeah. And you were asking questions like why that one, why this one? Do they mean something to you? Whatever. Like kind of like a tattoo
1: well,
0: on you,
1: right?
0: Because
1: you have an Air Force sticker on the back of your computer and you're not military.
0: I've never been in the military, but I...
1: That's almost like faking valor right there.
0: Yeah, it is. It kind of is. And it's kind of got me worried right now.
1: Because you don't know where you got it.
0: I don't know where it came from. I don't even know why I got it, to be honest. There is nothing more tacky than when I see a car with 15 stickers on the back of a car. It does that, like, do
1: no,
0: you have that thought?
1: No.
0: Now, RVs, I get it. You've been to Montana. You've been to Idaho. I went to Yellowstone, park.
1: So I have two exceptions to the rule, okay?
0: But cars.
1: Two exceptions. For you triathletes, you runners, I accept your 2.0, even the funny one that says 0.0. That's funny to me, okay?
0: Here, I'm right? with you on that one. Okay. Okay, a running sticker, I got you.
1: I got
0: okay,
1: those.
0: Got it.
1: For those of you that have the packs on the top, you know, because you go camping and all that. I love those. I love to see everywhere that you went. You know, it's for the people that have the camper tops on the right. top of their Toyotas.
0: Okay, I'll excuse that. Yeah, I'll excuse
1: like
0: that. RVs, yep. I get that.
1: Yeah.
0: You know, I'm talking about these big old bumper stickers, and you've got like 10 of them plastered on the back of your car, the windows covered, the bumper's covered, everything's covered. It drives me nuts.
1: Well, remember, they started warning people about the little families. Like, remember people started...
0: The stick families.
1: The stick families.
0: Yeah.
1: They started warning people that by you putting their names on, underneath them, that when your little kids run out of the car, they'll be like, come here, little Ashley. That it was, like, somehow going to get your kids kidnapped.
0: Yeah. I saw one, and it's been a long time ago, but I remember seeing one in a parking lot where they had wiped a dad out.
1: Oh.
0: They had taken something and scraped
1: just
0: half,
1: scraped.
0: But they left enough that you knew dad was there at one time, okay?
1: But
0: it was obvious that they took dad out of the picture
1: because
0: dad hit the road.
1: He went to get some milk and never came back.

0: That's what my son said happened.
1: Yeah. Yeah. So dad was like halfway there.
0: Yeah. Yeah. So, but I get you. Regular cars, but, you know. Because it seems
1: just
0: like.
1: Plastered with it.
0: I know. And sometimes they're political and you know, crazy.
1: I don't get the political. I would never put a political bumper sticker on my car.
0: Well, it doesn't change my mind.
1: No.
0: You know?
1: No.
0: It doesn't.
1: And you're just asking for an argument somewhere in some parking lot, right?
0: Although, there's a guy I know, and he bought, he bought like a $150,000 Mercedes.
1: Yeah.
0: And he goes to, I like this guy. Don't get me wrong. He's a really great guy. And it's like $150,000. Mercedes. He goes to Bud's cafe and bar, and it's basically it says like, I got a gun. I'm like,
1: that's what it says on his car.
0: Yes, and
1: I got a gun.
0: I was like, dude, do you know that Mercedes is like $150,000? He goes, yeah, I know, I bought it. And he's this doctor, and it says,
1: I got a gun.
2: Very odd.
0: He's like, it's just a magnet. I can take it off. I was like, okay.
1: All right. Okay. Each his own, I guess. Yeah, whatever. Yeah, the parasite.
0: They think they know.
1: Well, they think they know.
0: Why are they only saying think? Will you explain that to me?
1: I can't. This Taylor Farms, they supply Taco Bell pretty much nationwide.
0: Okay? And Whole Foods. And
1: a lot of
0: Target.
1: A lot of places.
0: Yeah.
1: Taylor
0: Walmart,
1: Farms,
0: too.
1: One of the biggest farm suppliers there is, okay, with produce, everything else. I've heard of Taylor for a long, long time. They've been in the news before. They've had an outbreak before, listeria, different things. When you deal with as much produce as they do, you're going to get a bad batch every now and then, okay? That's just the bottom line.
0: Yeah.
1: Well, here's the story. They think the parasite is connected to Taylor, but they're not saying that Taylor Farms is the only one. They don't really know, do they?
0: No,
1: they
0: that's what it's really bothering me, because they're like, we think. Don't say that.
1: Because the warnings on food and lettuce and all, it's still out there.
0: Well, and it kind of made me panic, because it said they distribute to Whole Foods, and that's where I shop.
2: Just went there.
0: I did.
1: They supply a lot of the restaurants in town, here in town.
0: And
1: as
0: Reba.
1: You know, it's here in Colorado.
0: Remember Reba?
1: Oh. Yeah, poor Reba.
0: Yes.
1: Oh, let's play Reba.
0: I wonder where Reba ate her salad from.
1: I don't know.
0: Yeah.
1: I don't know. She might have gotten it from Whole Foods.
0: She might have.
1: I don't want to give Whole Foods a bad name.
0: Well, no, because it was also Walmart that they sell to at their grocery store, right. Target. And like you said, a bunch of restaurants.
1: We've been looking for Reba.
0: Yeah, we have.
1: We can't, but she's obviously locked up in some bathroom somewhere, so we can't get her. So, she's going 40 times a day.
0: I know. And does she? Here. Okay, can I just, before we play her?
1: Well,
0: I don't count. Like if I have a digestive issue, I've never counted.
1: I think you would if you had this.
0: But
1: I think you'd start counting.
0: Like, at 23, don't you like stop counting? Like you're like how does she know it's 40 times?
1: If it's 40 times, you never leave the bathroom.
0: Well, that's true.
1: You know, you wouldn't think, right?
0: Yeah.
1: All right, listen to how this report starts talking about Reba right here in Denver.
3: There's a nationwide parasite outbreak causing explosive diarrhea. A woman in Denver, Reba, is on day 5 of it, and she's going to the bathroom 40 times a day.
1: There you go.
0: One, two, three.
1: 40 times a day. Poor Reba.
0: 25.
1: Reba.
0: 26.
1: Reba. If you're out there, Reba, please call us.
0: We'd love to talk to you.
1: And you know, you can talk to us in between skirts. Squirts.
0: All
1: right, here we go. This is what they're saying about the Taylor Farms.
4: The FDA thinks a possible culprit for the outbreak in four states is iceberg lettuce, supplied to Taco Bell by Taylor Farms, according to a person familiar with the investigation.
1: Why would you name Taylor if you weren't for sure?
0: I don't know.
1: That's a bad rap, okay? We think.
0: Yeah,
1: why name them? What if they're not the supplier?
0: The whole thing is bizarre.
4: Taylor Farms, the nation's largest supplier of lettuce and leafy greens, has been linked to previous outbreaks. It voluntarily recalled yellow onions after E. coli was found at some McDonald's restaurants in 2024.
1: Oh, boy. Whoa.
0: Well, aren't all these like E. coli and this parasite, aren't because they have like untreated, like poopy water?
1: I don't know.
0: Because I think this parasite is from untreated, water, that sewage water that they water.
1: E. coli.
0: And E. coli is definitely, right?
1: Poopy. Listeria, isn't listeria part of that too?
0: I don't know.
1: I have no idea.
0: I mean, they do have to go use the bathroom somewhere, right?
1: Yeah.
0: You're in the middle of a field, you're going to. next.
1: Yeah, and again, this company is so big. Taylor Farms is so big. They're going to have problems here and there. You're dealing with produce coming out of fields, as Jamie said, and with the workers that are out there, you're going to have problems.
0: Yeah, yeah. So it says consuming food or water, this parasite, consuming food or water contaminated with human feces.
1: Didn't one person die?
0: I don't remember.
2: Oh, I don't know.
1: I think one person has died. They said it was connected to this parasite. Yeah. And right. I think it was in Michigan.
0: But then you have Dr. Drew, who is telling us, like, hey, don't worry about it. Go ahead and eat your fruits and vegetables.
2: Yeah, don't change your diet at all.
0: Here he is.
5: Don't get excited. It has an attack rate of around 1 per 60,000 to 1 per 100,000. It's been around forever. Used to be a problem with AIDS patients. There were 2,700 cases last year confirmed. There have only been 1,000 confirmed cases this year. We just think it's going to be a lot worse. People have applied raspberries, basil, lettuce, all kinds of things. And then people are going so far as to take lettuce out of fast foods and things. Mm-hmm. They're pulling it out because of this paranoia. If you're very old or you're a cancer immune compromised patient, you should be paying attention. Doctors need to pay attention. CDC needs to pay attention. Otherwise, don't think about it.
0: Tell Reba that, okay?
1: Yeah, tell Reba. She's in the bathroom right now. And don't eat a lettuce today because you don't want the poopskies through the weekend.
0: No, you don't.
1: That'll ruin your weekend. If you're going to eat lettuce, do it on a Monday.
0: Oh, my God. This whole thing is just insanity to me.
1: It's wild.
0: It's so bizarre. God. Yeah, I'm not a fan.
1: I did not see this one coming. No. It wasn't on the bingo card. I don't know about you. A month ago. We've been dealing with this for what, 3-4 weeks now?
0: And here's my question.
1: They still don't know.
0: Here's my question. And I really mean this seriously. So does this mean that more people in Michigan eat Taco Bell than in any other state?
1: That's a darn good question. That's a really good question. Sure appears that way.
0: Right? It does.

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2: Alice Traffic from the Westera Credit Union Traffic Center. 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
3: Good morning. If you're heading out of Castle Rock, I-25 is still closed northbound from Founders up to Happy Canyon, where a box truck went up in flames. They're diverting traffic off at Founders. They're putting people on to Santa Fe, which is extremely heavy right now, from Meadows on over toward Happy Canyon, where people are trying to get back onto 25 from there. One other alternate would be to use Parker Road 83. We also had a crash in Thornton, southbound 25, right at 84th. Had a couple of lanes blocked. They just got that back open. You're still backed up from 104th, but that's it. Your drive through downtown looks great. Your drive through the tech center looks great. And no delays on 70 through Aurora or toward Arvada. I'm Claire Beverly with Denver Traffic.
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2: on Alice

0: the listener. That's all I care about.
1: What's going on?
0: Wait,
1: I wasn't paying.
0: It's me.
1: Hold on, I was singing Let Me Love You. Don't give up and let me love you. Now what?
0: Have you ever heard the term? Have you ever heard the term, not all heroes wear capes?
1: Yeah, it's used quite often on the interweb.
0: Yeah, that applies to me.
1: Oh, that applies to me. What's going on now?
0: I don't know if you've seen this or not, but back in the news is, remember that unclaimed properties, Colorado?
1: The payback thing?
0: Yeah.
1: I remember the payback
0: thing. Well, it's back in the news. And if you remember, BJ saved America. I saved Colorado. People here in Colorado that had money sitting there that needed to get it back from the state. I'm the one who pushed that late last year, I guess it was, right?
1: So this is funny that you say that, because I did see yesterday that, what was it? It said something about Colorado crushes. It used the word crushes. Uh-huh. Previous Colorado payouts. And I think it was like $158 million of return money to Coloradans between 2025, 26 so far. And I did think of you.
0: When you read that and saw that, at the end of it, didn't they say thanks to BJ Harris?
1: I did think about it because it said it shattered records with $158 million returned to all of you. And then I didn't want to give them, we're a little competitive. I didn't want to give them like props.
0: But remember,
1: even that woman sent you a check?
0: Yeah.
1: Because she was so thankful. She got $10,000 back, and she sent you a check.
0: Yeah,
1: and
0: she didn't even know it was there.
1: Yeah.
0: There's a slush fund here in Colorado, and it can be property taxes. It can be something that you overpaid to a doctor's office, or whatever. The list goes on and on and on. And we're talking millions of dollars. It's called unclaimed property, okay, for the state of Colorado. Well, the Colorado state has to give that money back, or they at least have to attempt to give it back to you. Who it's your cash, right? So we went on the air with this.
1: I didn't really want to do it. I thought it was boring.
0: Late last year, and man, the response we got here on Texnado, the response we got just across the board was unbelievable.
1: It might have been a little bit wrong on that call, just this much wrong on that call.
0: Thousands of you checked out the website and found out you were owed money.
1: Here's what it says. The Colorado

0: Department of Treasury closed out the 2025-26 fiscal year by shattering, the word is shattering, previous records and putting an unprecedented amount of money back in the pockets of Coloradans.
1: Woo. Thanks to BJ Harris.
0: 163,000 claims.
2: Wow.
1: Yeah.
0: For 158 million total.
1: Double any other year ever that they've done this.
0: Ever.
1: Double. Yeah.
0: Okay.
1: And it's all because of me.
0: Wow.
1: Not to brag.
0: You don't need to wear a cape, do you?
1: No. Not all heroes wear capes. Right. Not all heroes. Listen, and now they're back in the news again saying, hey, we still have millions of dollars, and we're looking for people to come and get their money. I saw yesterday one, I don't know if it was a dude or a lady or whatever, they got $17,000. They didn't even know it was that was theirs.
0: Yeah, wow. I remember the one girl was crying, and it was like it all
1: saved her life.
0: It did, because she was in a financial pickle. And
1: we had a text too. Remember the lady that got back like $6,000 and took her family to Disney World?
0: Yeah. Well, I don't know if that happened.
1: She said she was going to Disney World.
0: I never heard.
1: Do you remember? Listen.
0: I don't remember anybody going to Disneyland.
2: Because you would be like, let's call her.
1: Can you clam up? I'm the hero here. You're not.
0: I don't remember.
1: Can everybody clam up for a minute? All right, listen. Her children. I want you to think about this, okay?
0: Oh, my God.
1: JB, if you don't mind, this is my moment, okay? Listen. Her children met Mickey friggin' Mouse thanks to BJ Harris.
0: Yeah.
1: Mickey, Disneyland. She said, oh, I got back $6,000. I'm going to Disneyland.
0: She never said
2: No.
1: So that money, and there's more.
0: Oh, my God.
1: It's still out there. So go to the website, see if they owe you, and you could be on your way to Disney World.
0: Wasn't there a six-year-old child that had surgery that they couldn't afford?
1: Yeah, they had to take out his pancreas or something.
0: Yeah.
1: Yeah, and they couldn't afford it, and they got this money back thanks to me.
0: You're saving lives.
1: Saved a life.
0: Between Disneyland and a pancreas. Oh, you can't take out a pancreas.
1: Those kids met Mickey Mouse because of me.
0: You can't take out a pancreas. You can't. I don't think you can take out a pancreas.
1: I don't know. An arm transplant?
0: No, like gallbladder.
1: It was something like that.
0: Yeah, gallbladder.
1: No, it was something like a foot.
0: No.
1: Maybe. I don't know. You go to unclaimedproperty.colorado.gov. It's real easy. Unclaimedproperty.colorado.gov. Okay?
0: And you'll be on your way to Disneyland without your pancreas.
1: And a new foot. It's not funny, guys. I'm a superhero. I'm just saying.
0: Oh, my God.
1: Yeah. You're welcome. Everybody. You're welcome.

0: friend. Join the conversation.
1: I'm just trying to be a friend.
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0: And now, Jamie talks about everything. Fun Hollywood news and gossip.
1: Jamie's tabloid trash on Alice 105.9.
2: Okay, just let me quote this. You guys remember, because of me, that lady took her kids to Disneyland. That was never said. It was never, never said.
3: It was right here on Textnado, guys, if you don't remember. Yeah, 303-222-5423, no. Lady texted. She said, Beach, you got me back $6,000. I'm taking the kids and we're going to Disney
2: Nobody
3: World.
2: Nobody ever said.
3: And I said, oh, that's sweet.
2: And by the way, I even said off the air, I go, that was never said. And he goes, well, I might have embellished some of that.
3: Well, maybe a couple of things were a stretch, but you understand what I'm saying. It changed lives.
2: Oh, my God. Yeah. That's who you are. Yeah. Amazing. Absolutely amazing. All right. Anyway, this parasite, we kind of talked about it earlier. They think they know that it's lettuce. It's bagged lettuce that is like at Whole Foods, Walmart. What was the other one? Walmart somewhere else. Nah, I forget. So are they going to take it all off the shelves?
3: What I
2: are
3: we have no doing? Idea.
2: I don't either.
3: Well, they're not even confirming that that's actually. Well, they've not even zeroed in and said, hey, we have found it. It's just investigation.
2: Yeah,
3: and they think.
2: True.
3: They keep saying that. I think we know what we got here.
2: We think, but we're not sure.
3: We don't know.
2: Post Malone teases some new music. I guess he's in the studio. He was on Instagram, and he didn't say what the name of the song is or a release date or anything, but here he is, number one.
4: Heartbreaking.

0: Carson was very hyped about this.
1: I don't know about that one.
2: What?
1: But
2: he's coming with new music.
0: Okay. All right. Well, listen, that is fantastic, right?
2: Sounds like a smash.
0: That sounds like a smash.
1: Yeah.
0: Smash. Yeah. All right. A guy went into the Today Show looking for Al Roker. We're not sure why, but he breached security. They said he got to the actual dressing rooms. He went behind the stage. He was like, "Where's Al?" And then he confronted that Melvin guy and Craig Melvin, and he said something racial to him, and then he was arrested. So they are saying, well, at least Harvey said, listen, heads are going to roll because this is insanity that they got through there. Because, I mean, the Rockefeller Plaza, the NBC studios, they're Fort Knox, right? So how did this happen?
1: My kid tells me that you can't go anywhere in that building without that damn pass he has around his neck.
0: I'm sure.
1: My son works in this building. It's called 30 Rock.
0: Right.
1: Yeah, it's called 30 Rock. And he works inside the building. He works for Peacock. And he says that it is a lockdown place. How this guy got in, and that is really dangerous. Heads should roll.
0: Oh, right. I'm sorry. I'm just laughing at a text.
1: Oh, what?
0: Hi, you guys. I'm the lady who took my children to Disneyland. Thanks to BJ Harris. Oh, and by the way, I also used the money to stop world hunger. Thank you, BJ Harris. Okay, that. Honestly,
1: oh, wait a minute. Now, see, you're not the person. Yeah, okay, I get it now. You little joke you want to throw. Okay, all right. I'll play that game with you, schmuck.
0: So funny. By the way, everybody's asking again, and we'll let you know. Unclaimed property, okay? Unclaimed property .colorado.gov, okay? Unclaimed property .colorado.gov.
1: If you don't mind, that's kind of for me to give out, isn't it? I don't think that's something you or Carson either one should be giving out. I think that's something I need to answer, right?
0: Yeah, okay, sure. Go ahead.
1: You know, not all heroes wear capes.
0: Not all of them. They don't all wear capes.
1: All right, if you've got your pencil and paper, unclaimedproperty.colorado.gov.
0: That's where you know it's legit.
1: Gov is G-O-V, by the way.
0: Yeah, when you use the gov, it's legit. Have you guys seen this movie they're talking about that's going to be humongous, Odyssey? Have you seen the trailers for Odyssey?
1: I have not seen it. I have not seen the trailer, but I have read about it.
0: It's supposed to be ginormous, yes. Right?
1: Yes.
0: I guess their budget was $250 million, and they filmed it in like 7 different countries, and it's going to be, they say,

0: the movie of the year.
1: What's it about?
0: It's about a guy
1: on an odyssey.
0: Yep, and he's a Viking, I think, and he's got a bunch of Viking people.
1: He's a Viking?
0: Well, they have a boat.
1: Oh.
0: And he looks like a Viking, and he talks like a Viking.
1: So does he have the horns, the helmet?
0: He has the helmet. Horn? Yep, and he has the stuff.
1: All right.
0: He looks like a Viking, and they have boats. And so, and then it's about humanity.
1: Okay.
0: Something about world humanity or something.
1: I've seen it all over the web, but yeah. I didn't know what it was about.
0: And Matt Damon. Matt Damon. Did you see his muscles? Do you think those are AI?
1: No. I don't know. I didn't see it.
0: No. You think he got those?
2: Yeah. And so, he obviously chose him with his shirt off. No, he actually said that he couldn't eat any carbs or gluten at all. And his kids were like, come on, let's have pasta. And he's like, all right, I'll have one bowl of pasta with you. And then the pasta came. He's like, nah, I had to get a salad. I can't eat any of this.
0: Because he looks like one of those bodies that can't bulk. You know what I mean?
2: Yeah.
0: He's just, it's Matt Damon, cute little, like, shorter guy. You just don't see him as, like, bulk, right? And he's always been kind of soft, I would say. I don't know. But now he's just ripped and shredded. I mean, he looks like a Viking, right?
2: And even when I saw him in London, he's still, like, through his shirt, you could see his abs.
0: It says it's a Greek odyssey, not a Viking. Well, they look like Vikings to me. I mean, they got the hat, they got the boat. Viking, yeah. Spartans, Greek.
1: I know Greek is, did you ever have to take the Greek odyssey?
0: I did not.
1: In school?
0: Obviously I did. Not, because I would have known. I would have known.
1: Zeus and all those guys?
0: If I had, but Southern Illinois education makes these guys Vikings.
1: I guess.
0: It's not my fault.
1: All right.
0: We didn't have the best school system.
1: Right.
0: Lacking. So, Greek or Spartans? Are those
2: Trojans.
0: Trojans.
2: Following the Trojan War.
0: Wow. That's what it's about, BJ.
1: All right.
0: So they got these Trojans. They got some boats.
1: Right.
0: They got some hats. They got some armor. And it's about saving the world.
1: Okay.
0: World peace and stuff. It's a 10-year journey home to
1: Thanks,
0: his kingdom.
1: BJ. I went online and found $125.
0: Just now.
1: Take your kids to Disney World.
0: Yeah, you can get a soda for that.
2: Yeah. One meal for one
1: person. Well, I'm not saying it's going to... Okay, never mind.
0: What?
1: I'm being serious here. We're talking real cash.
0: Somebody said, really? You've never read the book? Listen, it's Southern Illinois education.
1: It was great. I love the Greek Odyssey.
0: Yeah.
1: Yeah.
0: I heard it was about Vikings.
1: No. Zeus was the main man. I do remember that.
0: Oh, yeah. Zeus.
1: Wasn't there a Homer?
0: Simpson?
1: No. Jamie, you know what? I will go home.
0: I don't think they had Homers back then.
1: I think there was a Homer.
0: In Greek mythology, they did not have Homers. They didn't have Homers.
1: Who was the lady that was in Poseidon?
0: She was like the most beautiful woman. They had the most beautiful woman or something.
1: I don't know. She was a fish, I think.
0: What?
2: What?
1: Like a mermaid.
0: Wait, a mermaid?
1: There were some wacky characters in that one.
0: Somebody said that he was on Kimmel last night. Matt was on Kimmel last night, and he still looked amazing.
2: Yeah.
0: Somebody said they just reached out to the Great Colorado Payback, and they got 30 cents.
1: Ooh. All right, well, better than nothing. Better than nothing.
2: I only had 5 cents. I can only get 5 cents.
1: Better than nothing.
0: Exactly.
1: Yep.
0: Somebody said that Homer wrote it.
1: I knew there was a Homer.
0: Simpson?
1: No. Stop.
0: Hey, you guys, there's so much funness going on this weekend. It is insane. I just wanted to go over it real quick. First of all, did you guys see that new Waterworld Summit Canyon installation? That looks fun, doesn't it?
1: Sure does.
0: Oh, my gosh. So Waterworld set up this new Summit Canyon. It looks amazing. They also have the Critter Cove for the littles. That whole section looks awesome. It absolutely looks amazing. Although, Jim Hooley... It was creepy, you guys. Did you see what happened?
1: Did he get stuck or something?
0: No, he did some creepiness.
1: What did he do?
0: Which is the one with the Dan DeRue?
1: Dan DeRue.
0: Dan DeRue got creepy. All right, so listen. So he's on an inner tube yesterday, right?
1: Right.
0: And he has his GoPro camera, but he's like splitting the tube like this with his legs out.
1: Yeah.
0: And he has the camera shooting.
1: In his crotch?
0: Yes.
1: Oh. Crotch shot?
0: Crotch shots all the way.
1: Damn.
0: Yeah. He was like showing his Yep.
1: Well, you don't get that on other channels. That's pretty cool, actually.
0: Why would you put your GoPro camera mounted that way, shooting up your shorts?
1: Man, just bragging.
0: It was weird.
1: Yeah.
0: Yeah, Dan got creepy.
1: I had a boy, Dan.
0: And he was like in the little kids area.
1: No kidding.
0: Yeah, it's super creepy. I'm not even
1: super creepy.
0: It was so creepy. And by the way, I'm not the only one because Jeremy Hubba Hubbard mentioned it as well.
1: Did he?
0: He's like, I believe the directions of the GoPro say never to shoot that way. And then, oh my gosh, Dave Frazier, he's like, yeah, obviously he didn't read the fine print.
1: Ooh, they caught on too.
0: Mm. We all thought that Dan got creepy in the kiddie pool. It was really, really odd. Let's see, Evergreen Summerfest is going on this weekend. The El Paso County Fair is going on. And they have a demolition derby.
1: Yeah.
0: I love watching those. It's where cars just crash into each other.
1: Yeah, they had one. They had one a couple of weeks ago. I forgot if it was Greeley at the Stampede or somewhere. They did an RV demolition derby.
0: Those are the best.
1: They had all RVs out there crashing them.
0: That's
1: so great. Oh, they were ripping them apart.
0: But doesn't that terrify you how they fall apart so easy?
1: Oh, they're so cheap. They look like they exploded with a bomb.
0: I know. Also, the Weld County Fair is going on. It starts Saturday, goes through July 26th. There's just so much going on.
1: You missed the daddy of them all.
0: Which is?
1: The Cheyenne Frontier Days.
0: Oh, Frontier Days.
1: Yes.
0: I forgot about
1: that one. Yeah, it is called the Daddy of them all.
0: The Daddy of them all. You know, they're going up for $1 million in prizes, those guys that ride those bulls.
1: No.
0: $1 million in prizes. Cheyenne Frontier Days. Mm-hmm. Mm-hmm. Going up. Does it start today?
1: Yeah.
0: Okay. It has the rodeo today. Yeah. All right, I'm done.
1: They have Alex Warren. He's in concert there tomorrow night in Cheyenne. And then next week, I think it's Thursday night, is Blake Shelton.
0: Yeah, and there was somebody else. Wasn't Osiris playing? You know, the sister that nobody can remember her name.
1: I don't remember.
0: See? Nobody knows.
1: Know.
0: The Miley sister that... You know that nobody remembers her name?
1: I don't remember.
0: Mm. All right, anyway, I'm done. There you go, Tabloid Trash.
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2: Big weekend. It's the finals. Live from New Jersey. I think this halftime show, I don't know if I'll see it live, but that thing's going to be crazy.
3: And even the opening, like the opening act, who was that again? Who was opening?
2: Posty.
3: Yeah, Post Malone opening.
2: Post Malone is going to be at the beginning,
3: right.
2: Which is the, it's confusing.
3: I know.
2: It's actually not the opening, it's the closing ceremony.
3: It's the World
2: but
3: Cup.
2: But it's before the World
3: final
2: Cup.
3: Final closing thingy.
2: But Posty's going to be performing there. And then at halftime, we've been talking about this all week. You got Madonna. You got Shakira. You got BTS. You got Justin Bieber all within 25 minutes.
3: Yeah, crazy. And it's curated by Chris Martin from Coldplay.
2: Yeah.
3: So it should
2: now,
3: be interesting.
2: You're taking Spain, right?
3: I am taking Spain. I feel good about it. Feel
2: I'm
3: going to
2: go with Argentina.
3: Yeah, well, that's solid, too, because you got your Messi.
2: Got my Messi.
3: Yeah, you got Messi. He's pretty good. Well, he's actually great.
4: He's the GOAT.
3: He is the GOAT. How old is he? He's 39 years old.
2: He's the best.
3: 39.
4: He doesn't look 39.
2: He and Ronaldo both.
3: Yeah, but 39?
2: Yeah.
3: And being able to play like that?
2: I think he does look it.
4: Really?
2: Yeah. Yeah, you look at the pictures over the years.
3: Yeah.
2: He looks 39. This is it for him, though.
3: Well, I bet he has another year in him. Come on.
2: No. Yeah. This is it for the World Cup.
3: Oh.
2: He's done. Okay. Because the World Cup only does 4 years, every 4 years. So he would be 43 out there playing.
3: Who knows?
2: So this is it. They say it's the end. This will be his final game for a World Cup, that is.
3: Well, he might.
2: And Ronaldo, too.
3: He might give it even more if this really is. So you might be on to something.
2: I think Argentina. Plus, the word is that the referees love Argentina.
3: Oh.
2: And they cheat for them.
3: Well,
2: so I'm going to take the team that gets cheated and have the refs on their side.
3: That sounds solid.
2: I think that's where you put your money, right?
3: Are you betting on this sucker?
2: I think so.
3: Yeah?
2: Yeah, I think I'm going to take Messi.
3: Okay.
2: I'm going to take Messi to score a goal.
3: Okay.
2: And
3: ooh, that's
2: Argentina to win. And double those together for the bet.
3: Can you bet on how many goals he makes?
2: Yes.
3: Oh, you can't?
2: Okay. Yeah.
3: I don't even know.
2: Yeah.
3: Yeah.
2: If he did, and I'm just guessing, okay? If he did another one of those hat tricks where he scores 3 goals in one game, it's probably worth $100, probably worth $3,000.
3: Whoa!
4: Yeah.
2: Yeah.
3: Whoa.
2: If he did another hat trick, I'm just guessing.
3: Yeah.
2: Maybe $2,500. Maybe more. But yeah, it would pay big.
3: Can I give you a hundy?
2: Yeah, you can give me a hundy.
3: No, but will you bet it on that?
2: Of course.
3: No, I'm not. I have
2: sure.
3: No,
2: hand it over.
3: I got it.
2: All right. Hand it over, and I'll lay your money down for you. Watch this, folks.
4: Yeah, exactly.
2: All right, see, there you go. Oh, there it is, $100 right here, $100. And you want the bet of what? Wait a minute. You're pulling for Spain. If he pulls a hat trick, Spain loses.
3: I know, but I like to bet on stuff that is ridiculous. You know that.
2: All right, so you want Messi for a hat trick.
3: Yeah, $100 on a hat trick.
2: And Argentina to win.
3: Well, I don't want to do that.
2: And I'll look up.
3: No, I don't.
2: I'll look it up during commercial. See how much you're gonna make.
3: I just want a hat trick. I don't want a winner. I just want a hat trick.
2: Easiest $100 I've ever made.
3: No, but you gotta bet it.
0: BJ
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6: Yeah.
5: And I've had to work very hard to be like, it can just be good. And it doesn't mean there's something else I have to go get. It just can be how it is right now. And also, I'm probably going to try to go get the next thing.
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7: Better news for Castle Rock. They've reopened some lanes on northbound 25 as you're heading into Castle Pines. North 25 just before Happy Canyon. Two right lanes are still blocked due to this burned up box truck, but the left lanes are now available. Traffic is crawling from Plum Creek Parkway up to the scene there at Happy Canyon. And this put a lot of folks onto 85 Santa Fe, so that snarled on over toward Happy Canyon. And also, as you're heading toward Parker Road, eastbound 5th getting to 83 is really jammed up through Franktown as well. Had a crash in Thornton on South 25 at 84th. Lanes are open there, but it's still slow from 104th. I'm Claire Beverly with Denver Traffic.

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0: This is wild. Jamie wants to bet on the World Cup on Sunday.
1: Now, BJ knows I always take the weirdest, dumbest, craziest bets because just betting on a game to me doesn't, I don't know, it's the payoff isn't that great and it's like not that fun. Like win or lose is not fun for me.
0: Jamie wants to bet like $5 and win $1 billion.
1: Yeah, okay? Exactly.
0: She wants the big money odds.
1: Right. That's why, well, I like to play those progressives.
0: On this one that you've called here and wanting me to put down for you, it pays. I mean, your $100, if Messi can get a hat trick, being three goals in one game, you win $5,000.
1: I mean, come on!
0: That's what the odds are right now.
1: He's been known to do it.
0: He did it.
1: Yep.
2: Yeah.
1: That's what I'm saying.
0: During this tournament, he's done it,
1: So I on the Bible, man. I gave BJ $100 cash.
0: Right here it is.
1: Right there it is. Because I had it from when I bought mulch. I don't know. Anyway, I had $100 left.
0: Is this real?
1: Yes, of course it's real. Yeah, I got it from the bank. I even have Farmers Bank.
0: Why does it have Jerry Seinfeld's face on it?
1: No, I got it from Farmers Bank in Southern Illinois. I got it, so it's real. I have the little slip. Anyway, oh my God. That's why it has...
0: I'm looking for that metal strip inside it just to make sure.
1: That blue thing that you see. Yeah. Supposedly you get a highlighter. Get a yellow highlighter.
2: You need one of those pens. They have counterfeit pens.
1: Yellow highlighter thing or something.
0: All right, bet's on.
1: All right, so you guys, listen to this. Messi. I didn't even pick a winner, but just Messi straight out, just a flat bet of $100. If he gets a hat trick, $5,000.
0: That's on DraftKings, by the way.
1: Yeah.
0: The odds vary from the site you go to.
1: Right, but
0: $5,000 is what it sits at.
1: Yeah. I told you I have good bets.
0: Yeah, that's a great bet.
1: It's a great bet.
2: He could do it. If going to do it, it's going to be him.
1: Yeah. Exactly. And you have to remember, like BJ just said, it's his last World Cup. So, I mean, how else are you going to go out but with a hat trick? And because they also seem a little crooked, they're going to let him do that.
0: You're right.
1: You know?
0: It does seem a little fixed.
1: Yeah.
0: Everybody's saying that the referees are cheating, that it's already designed this way. Messi is by far the best to ever play the game. There's a chance this thing could hit for you.
1: Somebody said, don't forget, last time you tried to bet something crazy like that, BJ did it all wrong.
0: Oh, come on. Remember, you guys hang on to all these memories.
2: It is true.
1: He did.
0: No reason for it.
1: Yeah, but this seems easy.
0: This is easy.
1: You can't. Screw this.
2: You got to set a reminder to do it.
0: That was racehorsing.
1: Yeah.
0: Or horse racing.
1: Something, yeah.
0: That was horse racing, and there were too many horses. I got them confused.
1: Yeah, that was...
0: Yeah.
1: All right, I'll let that one slide.
0: This is easy.
1: You promise?
0: You got to
2: set a reminder, though, so you remember to do it.
1: Yeah.
0: I'll remember.
1: Okay.
0: A gambler doesn't forget to gamble.
1: Wow, that's a quotable quote.
0: You know, come on, man. You think I'm going to let this slide by? No, I want Jamie to win her $5,000. I might even get in on the action with
1: you. Can't take my bet.
0: I'll throw my honey in there.
1: No. This is my bet. Nope, you can't be on my bet.
0: More than one person can place a bet,
1: No, because
0: Jamie.
1: Then you change the odds.
0: No, I don't. If not my one
1: if
0: won't
1: a bunch
0: change
1: of people
0: it.
1: Do it, then it'll change the odds.
0: Yeah, but once your bet is placed, your odds.
1: Okay. Oh,
0: it doesn't fluctuate like...
1: Oh, it
0: doesn't? No.
1: Okay.
0: No.
1: It
0: can fluctuate, but once you get your bet in, you're locked into
1: those
0: odds.
1: Listen, the only betting I do is this.

0: Buffalo Rug. Hey, speaking of gambling, have you seen the lotteries lately?
1: No.
0: The Colorado lotteries right now, Powerball is over $500 million.
1: Holy crap.
0: $526 million. Mega Millions right now is $672 million.
1: Wow.
0: The Colorado lottery, our state lottery, is almost $7 million.
1: Wow.
2: That's the highest it's been in a long time.
0: Probably at least a year
1: or more. You know those Chrisleys? The Chrisleys, remember? They went to jail.
0: They went to prison.
1: Yeah, yeah. Well, the younger kid, I don't know, he's probably like 30 years old. He's not that young. He's old. But anyway, his mom picks him up. I don't know if you guys saw this, but his mom picked him up, and he's like literally just so distraught. And she's like, "What's wrong?" And he's like, "I didn't win the lottery." He's like, "I didn't win the lottery. I really thought I was going to win the lottery."
0: Oh, bless his heart.
2: He convinced himself and he's just crushed.
1: Yes, he like really got into his own head that he won the lottery. He's like, "How did Epstein win the lottery?" Because I guess that Jeffrey Epstein won the lottery
0: twice.
1: He said, "How did Jeffrey Epstein win the lottery? I don't even do anything bad to children and I can't win."
2: Oh, man. Wow.
0: Don't bring the kids into this.
1: I know, right? That's
0: wrong. That's wrong. But, yeah, they're way up there.
1: Man, all right, good to know.
0: Tickets,

0: children, and I can't win.
1: Oh, man. Wow. Don't bring the kids into this.
0: I know, right? That's
1: yeah, that's wrong. That seems wrong. That's wrong. But, yeah, they're way up there.
0: Man, all right, good to know.
1: Tickets? Yeah, so. Good to know. All right, BJ Jamie Morning Show, Friday, weekend, almost here.

0: starting today, you're going to see a bunch of Waymos downtown.
1: Oh, okay.
0: They're breaking them out.
1: Are they today done testing?
0: No, not necessarily. Okay. The Waymos that you're going to see downtown, those are employees of Waymo that are testing the units themselves.
1: Gotcha.
0: They are not ready for the public until they think within a couple of weeks or so, probably by the 1st of August.
1: And didn't we see a couple of those robo-taxis downtown as well?
0: I don't know. I've not been downtown in a while, so I've not seen them. But they could be down there. But they say the Waymo fleet will be out this weekend all over downtown. But the people inside, you can't flag one down. People inside are employees of Waymo.
1: Gotcha.
0: And they're trying to work this thing out.
1: That's crazy. You know? I mean, I don't know. Have you taken a Waymo?
0: Never.
1: No?
0: No.
1: I know that Carson has. The only thing that I will say is that they don't do great in construction. Sometimes they have a little trouble like reading the cones and stuff. If the cones aren't set up perfectly, for example, like my car, they have changed lanes for us and we have to go down the other way. And they set up cones to go down to make it a two way, you know, this side of the,
0: yep.
1: I don't know how I'm explaining it, but anyway, it won't go. My car refuses to go down that way because it knows it's the wrong way.
0: Doesn't it also not see like small animals and just runs over them?
1: Well, it got better. It got better. But
0: it's been plowing over animals, hasn't it?
1: No, they updated it to...
0: Oh, they did?
1: They did. However, it has a choice to either hit the animal, or if there's no way to swerve, then it will hit the animal.
2: Yeah.
1: Unfortunately.
0: Wow.
1: So if you're going like 60...
0: Killer Waymos.
1: it will take... I mean, because you don't want to swerve head on.
0: No.
1: Into a car.
0: You're not going to be... I think that's why they have them primarily in the downtown area. Because you're not going to be doing 75
1: Correct.
0: In Waymo,
1: yeah.
0: right?
1: That's true.
0: So it's those slow streets and not a lot of animals down there anyway. So I think you'll be okay.
1: I'm going to find it very interesting when these hailstorms come and these blizzards come. I don't
0: we don't know.
1: We don't know because...
0: Don't know how that...

0: going to work out.
1: Yeah, that's going to be interesting.
0: I've never been in a car that drives itself.
1: Yeah.
0: Ever.
1: No. Really?
0: Mm-mm.
1: You hop in.
0: No, I've never been in a self-driving car.
1: Well, the first time, it's terrifying.
0: Yeah.
1: The first time, it is awful.
0: Yeah.
1: And it will give you anxiety out the wazoo. It'll physically make you a little ill.
0: Yeah, I really don't care to be in
1: Well, no, but then after you get used to it, it's glorious. You just don't even have to do anything. Like, you're just like, oh.
0: Yeah, I'd still be nervous.
2: You don't have to talk to anyone.
1: Yeah.
2: It's great.
1: It's great. And you don't have to tip.
2: Yep.
1: Right? So that's the, like, you just get in the car, no tip, no nothing. It just takes you away.
0: If you're downtown this weekend and you see those Waymos, and the Waymos really stand out, don't they?
1: Well, yeah, because they have LIDAR. They have LIDAR on them, so it's that thing that spins at the top.
0: They remind me of something you would see, like a spacecraft on the moon.
1: Yeah.
0: Like a moon rover?
1: They have, you know, like 120 cameras or whatever, and that LIDAR spinning.
0: So when you see those this weekend, know that it's the employees of Waymo trying to figure out how not to hit cats. That's what they're up to down there, right?
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3: It's a major delay out of Castle Rock northbound this morning. North 25, still only one lane open. Just before you get to Happy Canyon earlier this morning, a box truck burned up. The whole freeway was shut down for several hours. So you do have a lane open, but it's a snarl on northbound 25 right as you're coming away from the Wilcox exit. And lots of folks jumped onto Santa Fe, so that's really heavy from Meadows Parkway over to Happy Canyon. And then other folks tried to take Founders Parkway over to Crowfoot Valley or to Parker, and those roads are pretty heavily traveled as well. No other big delays on 25 this morning. It's a little slow southbound into downtown Denver from 70 over to Spear, but getting through the tech center, you're fine both ways. I'm Claire Beverly with Denver Traffic.
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7: It's beat.

0: In the words of Charles Barkley, traffic near Castle Rock is terrible.
1: Terrible. Oh, baby, where in the hell's my husband?
0: Hey.
1: She still hasn't found him.
0: Stop it, lady.
1: Hasn't it been like a year?
0: It's been a while.
1: Wow.
0: Been a while.
1: Let me read this to you. You guys, I'm in Castle Rock. It is a complete nightmare right now because they closed I-25 down at 4:50 a.m. this morning. Everybody has gotten off in Castle Rock and trying to take alternate routes through the city. It's awful, awful, awful, awful, awful.
0: Four hours.
1: Yeah.
0: This has been going on.
1: They're down
0: Four
1: now. They
0: hours.
1: Opened one lane finally.
0: Wow.
1: One lane.
0: I got to tell you, man, that whole I-25 going south toward Castle Rock.
1: Well, this is north.
0: I know this is northbound, yeah. But I'm just saying that stretch of highway, both sides.
1: On the way to the monument.
0: Is one of the worst as far as traffic goes.
1: No, I agree.
0: Unbelievable. I've seen it backed up way past Quebec on C-470 just to get on that ramp to go south.
1: Speaking of which, did you guys see that in Boulder their bike paths are buckling because of the heat?
0: Yeah.
1: Yeah.
0: Well, two reasons.
1: Yeah.
0: Because of the heat.
1: Yeah.
0: And bad concrete.
1: Well, you don't know if it's bad concrete.
0: It's bad concrete. If it buckles like that, we haven't even gotten over 100 degrees.
1: Oh my God.
0: There's no reason for that to buckle.
1: Hey, you know what you're mad
0: that
1: about?
0: That is a bad, you know what they call that in the industry, Jamie? A bad pour. It's a bad pour.
1: Oh, they call that a bad pour?
0: Mm-hmm. Wow. Yeah, I know this stuff.
1: I didn't know that you knew concrete. Yeah.
0: That little stretch of concrete up there that's on that bike path that's making the news, all buckled up.
1: Yep.
0: That's a bad pour,
1: it's
0: folks.
1: It's a bad pour.
0: Yeah, because look around the rest of the city. Uh-huh. Nobody's buckling.
1: No, that is a great point.
0: No buckle. That's just that one. Bad pour.
1: Hey, by the way, this isn't by the way. I just posted on Facebook, so we have proof. BJ did make the bet.
0: I did.
1: He did make the bet.
0: It is stuck in there right now.
1: Yep.
0: You're ready to go.
1: So $100 pays out $5,100 if Messi.

0: he makes a hat trick.
1: If he gets three goals.
0: Yeah.
1: Boom.
0: Yep.
1: You cash.
0: And it even includes overtime or extra time or whatever time. All the time.
1: All the time.
0: Everything.
1: Whatever. Yeah. Whatever it takes.
0: Yeah, so I'm very excited.
1: Man.
0: I'm so rich. This is going to be great. Will you
1: You're feeling it, aren't you?
0: Oh, my God. Yeah.
1: Yeah, I could tell.
0: Yeah, I'm going to actually, because I'm really not interested in this game that much, but now I am.
1: Yeah, you're going to be watching now.
0: Well, yeah, because, I mean, $5,100. Yeah. You know what I can do with that?
1: You
0: I
1: know,
0: can buy five pair of shoes.
1: I got another bet for you if you want it.
0: Oh,
1: real quick here.
0: Okay.
1: Just real quick here before we get to this lady looking for her husband.
0: Okay.
1: Here's one for you. $50. No, let's do $100. $100, and you could win $3,000.
0: For
1: okay?
0: What? What is that one?
1: If Madonna at halftime shows her panties.
0: Whoa. Well, what? But what do we call panties, though? Because you know what I mean? Like, I mean, is it because she wears like a bustier and it goes into the, like, because is that really panties? Because, I mean, panties can be.
1: Let me Google panties real quick.
0: You know
1: quick.
0: What I mean?
1: Yeah, let me look into this for you. I'll get back to you.
0: Because if she just wears a corset.
1: Yeah, you're right. You're right. How do they know for sure if it's panties?
0: Like the snap button, like the snap button corset, that's not panties.
1: And it looks weird to see the word panties on a betting site.
0: Well, yeah,
1: you know, it just looks weird.
0: It's weird. All right.
1: Go find your husband, lady.

0: Have you heard about the guy that's stuck in the Port of John?
1: Hold on, what?
0: The guy in Missouri that's stuck in a Port of John.
1: Stuck like down the drain, down the hopper? Yeah.
0: He's got poo all over him.
1: No, shut up. Why? Yeah. Why? Yeah.
0: They went in and got him yesterday.
1: No, but what happened? How'd he get there?
0: They don't know for sure.
1: Did he go for his phone?
0: Don't know. So here's what happened. If the story's true, okay? Mm-hmm. I've been looking into it all morning. It's popping up in a lot of places.
1: Oh,
0: so I got a feeling it's true. There is a body cam of the rescue.
1: Great.
0: And I'll play that for you here in a second.
1: Oh, I can't
0: but
1: wait.
0: But there's some porta-johns.
1: This stuff makes me gag.
0: I know. And there's some porta-johns at this site, like a construction site, right? And this guy's job is to go remove them.
1: Okay.
0: He's the pickup guy for the porta-johns, right?
1: Mm-hmm.
0: Throw them on that truck. Well, he gets to this one, and it says in use. Got that little green thing up there, right?
1: Right.
0: In use.
1: Yeah.
0: Not vacant. In use. So he knocks on the door.
1: I thought it was red when it's in use and green when it's vacant.
2: Yeah.
1: Yep.
0: He knocks on the door of the porta-john. Hey,

0: Hey, somebody in there?
1: Yeah, I'm there, yeah. Oh, can you help me?
0: And he tells the guy to get out of there. Get out of there. Get out of there. Come on, get out of there.
1: I can't. I'm stuck. Okay, I can't get out.
2: I don't want to talk about this.
0: And here's part of the body cam, okay?
3: Come on, man.
4: This guy's dunking his head in it.
5: Come on, get on out of there.
6: Here you go.
7: Watch yourself. Get it way back. We're going to cut all the way down. Get way back.
8: Watch your arm. Where's your arm at?
9: Get out.
0: He's down in the toilet. They have to cut him out of there. They got to cut out that seat and everything to drag him out. Covered.
2: No, he is smothered and covered.
0: He is smothered. God, they're like hash browns when you get them at Denny's.
2: I'm surprised that the fumes didn't knock him out, to be honest.
0: This is in Missouri. They don't know why he was down there.
10: Oh. I wonder how long he was down there.
2: Oh, my God. This is so... I'm just looking at the video. The guy is... Those poor firemen, they like aren't even... They're making him get out by himself. They won't even touch him.
10: No.
2: They're like making him pull himself out by himself.
0: What could possibly be the reason he's down there?
2: A cell phone. The only thing I can think of is a cell phone. That's the only reason why anyone would, I think, would... Maybe
0: if I dropped my cell phone.
2: Bye. I wouldn't care.
0: I'm not going to crawl. He crawled down to the toilet.
2: Once he got down there,
0: there was no way to get himself back up and to get through that little hole.
2: I mean, but remember the one guy that wore like rain gear and had like a snorkel on and everything and was down there for, well, I was going to say snits and giggles. But he actually was.
10: Yeah. Mm-hmm.
2: You know, to like, because that was like a fetish.
0: Yeah.
2: Can we just move on and talk about something else? Because I'm literally like getting nauseated. I'm not even kidding.
0: I didn't want to do this story in the 6 o'clock
2: you
0: hour.
2: Said do.
0: And I thought maybe even 7 o'clock hour might be too much. But now that we're at 8:40, it's worth laying out there because
2: it really
0: it's
2: is. I'm just kind of nauseated. All over the.
0: Yeah.
2: All right, just wrap that one up.
0: You did think about that for a minute,
2: though. No, we don't need
0: to. You're a guy.
2: We don't need to. Nobody needs to think about this anymore. We need to just move on. Yep.
11: BJ and Jamie.
12: On Alice.
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2: Right. And like, it's usually a woman. 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
0: 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Grab a hold of something. It's going to be a wild ride through Jamie's stream of consciousness.
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4: Well, this is a little scary.
5: What's that?
4: It says a growing number of middle school eighth graders are repeating eighth grade on purpose. They're failing it on purpose.
5: Uh-oh.
4: To repeat it.
5: So on purpose?
4: On purpose. So they'll be bigger and fuller and stronger when they enter high school for sports.
5: Okay. Well, I've heard of parents holding kids back.
4: Well, that's redshirted. Mm-hmm. Yeah. They redshirt them usually in kindergarten.
5: Yeah.
4: I get that. But like intentionally.
5: The eighth grade.
4: Failing eighth grade to stay back in eighth grade.
5: That's a new trend.
4: It sure is. Yeah. All right. So it says it dramatically boosts their chances at elite high school sports, college scholarships, and massive NIL deals potentially worth millions.
5: I will say that when you get to 17, 18 years old, 16 even, 1 year makes a huge difference.
4: Well, yeah, that is true.
5: Huge difference.
4: Very, very true. That is very true. My poor kid's the youngest in his class. And it sucks because he was the last to get his driver's license.
5: Yep.
4: All those kids were driving. Here's him. Even his girlfriend had to drive him.
5: Yeah. She was same here. I had the same situation for me.
4: Such a bummer.
5: My birthday is in July, so we got out of school in May.
4: Yep.
5: And everybody else was 18.
4: Yep. That's what happens because he's a June baby. All right. Anyway, you guys, I want to talk about this really quick. It's gone viral. There's a guy. His name is Jason Gutterman. He's known for, I don't know, he says he does freedom of speech posts, right? So he has a video camera. He goes out. He kind of, I don't know, sometimes harasses people, sometimes not. He goes to Vail a lot. But this time he caught a woman, it's gone viral, slamming her toddler into

0: the stroller. Did you see that video yet?
1: No, I haven't.
0: Oh my God, it's so disturbing. The little baby tries to squirm out of the stroller. The woman picks up the baby and slams the baby in the stroller.
1: I don't like that.
0: Oh, nobody does.
1: I don't like seeing something like that.
0: Nobody
1: does. I'd rather watch the guy in the toilet.
0: I mean, nobody wants to see it. It's so disturbing. And so what he does is he says, hey, that was a little tough. I mean, a little hard, wasn't it? And she just keeps walking. Well, this happened in Vail. I didn't even know it when I watched the video. It happened in Vail. And then the dad came back around with his big buddy, with his huge friend. It's like, what are you doing? Why are you saying that? And he's like, look, your wife just did that to this little, you know, why aren't you worried about what your wife's doing? And then his other friend like goes like, what? Like he's going to fight him. Well, now, thank God, the Vail Police Department is investigating this. Thank goodness they came out yesterday and said, all right, we've seen the video. This is awful. We are going to investigate it. The woman has her PhD. I think she lives in Florida, and she has her PhD in something. And the husband is a huge CEO of some internet company. And so these two are both they've been canceled.
2: Wow.
0: Bad. I mean, because
1: maybe arrested.
0: Yeah, because they both both scrubbed all their social media. I mean, she just like, bam. It's like, what is wrong with you, lady? Oh. So I did post it on our Facebook page yesterday, but just know, because so many people were upset about this, it had thousands and thousands of comments for the guy, the original post, and people were so upset about it. But just know that the Vail Police Department is taking it seriously, and they are investigating.
1: Who
0: it.
1: Does something
0: I
1: like
0: don't
1: that?
0: Know.
1: I mean, come on.
0: I mean, everybody gets frustrated with their child, but walk away.
1: Yeah.
0: Walk away. Don't slam your, oh my God. It's really disturbing video. So hopefully something will come out of that. But just know that they are looking into it, because I was upset about it too. All right. Post Malone, he's going to do the pre-show for the World Cup, right? He's going to do the closing show of the pre-show. I don't know how to explain it. He's doing the opening
1: of... It's part of the closing ceremonies, but the closing ceremonies happen before the game actually starts.
0: That's what I tried to say, but yeah. I couldn't. Yep.
1: Yep. Mm-hmm. Yep. Yep.
0: And he's also released teasing new music in the studio. And Carson said it's a banger. It's going to be a huge hit. Here it is.

0: Is he in a bathroom?
1: I know, right?
0: That's what it sounds like. Yeah. He's in a bathroom or something. Maybe he's got that parasite.
2: He's smoking a cigarette in the studio and jamming out to his own music.
1: You know, he's the picture of health, that guy.
0: Yes, he is.
1: He really, really is.
0: Good role model.
1: Speaking of the parasite, BJ, it is 4,312 Michigan people. 4,312 Michigan people, 100 hospitalized in Michigan with that parasite. Now, here's what they're saying. Okay, so I got this whole breakdown of it. They're saying it came from Mexican lettuce, okay, from this company. They said south of the border. That's Mexico, right? This Taylor Farms. But they distributed even to Trader Joe's. Trader Joe's, they named all these different restaurants that they... I don't know why Taco Bell's taking the brunt of this, but they're saying Taco... Whole Foods, Trader Joe's, Walmart, Target. So it's a mass... I mean, poor Reba.
0: I said this on Monday. Taco Bell made a mistake. Taco Bell should have never come out and announced last weekend that they were pulling all their lettuce and produce and all that stuff from their stores, because then they looked like they were the ones.
1: Right.
0: They should have just left it alone, and then Taco Bell's name would be no more highlighted than a Trader Joe's or a Whole Foods or anybody else. Taco Bell made a mistake with that.
1: So we do know that this lettuce is out there, you guys. I mean, it's all over. They said that they can't even, like... They can't even keep track of it. It just goes all over the country. There's 34 states, including our friend Reba. Here's a little bit.
3: I wish this on my worst enemy. I think until we can figure this out.
0: Oh, hang on a second. It's okay. Got to go back to the beginning. Okay.
3: There's a nationwide parasite outbreak causing explosive diarrhea. A woman in Denver, Reba, is on day 5 of it, and she's going to the bathroom 40 times a day.
1: Oh, my God. One.
0: Poor Reba.
1: Two.
0: Golly.
1: 33.
0: Reba.
1: 34.
0: Yeah.
1: 35.
0: You got 5 more.
1: I know. That is crazy. So it's all over the place. And what, you know, Phil is my pharmacist. I love him. He said, hey, listen, let's just shop by our local farmers right now. So over the weekend, if you're looking to eat some lettuce, I would suggest that you go to some of these farmers markets over the weekend. They're huge and they're locally grown. And those people don't poop in their fields.
0: Don't be Reba.
1: Don't be a Reba.
0: Don't be a Reba.
1: What? Are we going to say that now?
0: Yeah. Don't be a Reba. Yeah.
1: That feels wrong. Yeah. It kind of. Anyway. So it's still out there, and they can't track all of it because it's so crazy. It's absolutely crazy. All right. Here's a story that I love, and I talked about this earlier. What a brilliant man this is. So there's a teleprompter operator, and he does it for the president of the United States of America. And he types in all the things that the speech that they give him so the president can read it, right? Well, guess what? He's made $100,000 on that poly market or whatever it's called, based off of Trump's remarks. They said that they caught him because he made $100,000, because obviously when he puts it in the prompter, he knows what they're going to say.
0: I'll give you an example, okay? Like last night, the president did a speech, okay? In the betting market, you could have bet last night, will he mention the term China? Will he mention that, say, 5 times during the speech?
1: Oh, that's how
0: well,
1: it goes?
0: You could bet on that. You could bet on that. You know, you could say, yeah, I think he will. He'll say China, not knowing. Well, this guy knew. He wrote the script into the teleprompter. So he knew, and he would go in and bet on it.
1: Yeah. He's made $100,000.
0: I love it.
2: It's perfect.
0: Perfect setup.
1: Isn't it? It's really smart.
0: Yeah.
1: Until you get caught.
0: Even those things, like, you know, they have in parentheses, laugh here.
1: Yeah.
0: Like
1: that. Yeah.
0: Will the president laugh?
1: Here.
0: Well, he knows. He wrote the laugh here.
1: Yeah. So he's been fired, obviously. And now he's in trouble with the Commodity Futures Trading Commission.
0: That's too bad.
1: The old CFTC. Uh-huh. And his money, that $100,000 that he's won, is frozen. That's what happens.
0: Well, that just sucks.
1: It does, doesn't it? I mean, it was brilliant.
0: That was a great racket he had going.
1: Really smart. And then finally, I want to tell you, over the weekend, if you have some time, or if you don't, I don't know, you guys. If you watch this, you will never get on another cruise ship in your life. I watched that Concordia documentary on Netflix, and I have to tell you, there's not a chance in hell, even if I got a free trip, I would ever go on a cruise ship after watching this. The madness of trying to find those, what are those little boats, you know, that you get on, the lifesaver boats?
0: Yeah.
1: It's insanity. Everybody just like literally crawling over each other and just clawing each other's eyes out to try to save themselves. It is awful.
0: Be like the Titanic.
1: That's what they all said. That's what they said. So if you get a chance, I think it's number 10 streaming on Netflix. It's called Concordia. And it actually has footage inside. And you get all the people's because they're filming it. And I won't give anything away, but there's a lot of twists and turns that I had no idea about at all.
0: I may have to watch it. I like boats.
1: It's crazy. Yeah, but you think about so remember the whatever of the seas, right? How many people does that hold?
0: Oh, they can hold up to, 8,000, 9,000.
1: Because this one's only 4, and it was...
0: It's a smaller boat,
1: It was pandemonium. I mean, it was awful. Never, ever, ever.
0: That was a crazy accident, too.
1: Ever, ever. Yeah. All right, anyway, I'm done. There you go.
0: Time and fresh. Keep in mind, from the BJ and Jamie Morning Show, don't be a Reba.
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0: 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We got a podcast. It's coming up after 10 o'clock. Anything on the program you missed. Speaking of missing on the program, we were talking about the daddy of them all, the Cheyenne Frontier Days, kicks off today. Is that sister of Miley Cyrus? Is she any good?
1: Noah.
0: Is that her name?
1: Yeah, that's her name.
0: She's playing up there, right?
1: Right. She's opening for...
0: Alex Warren?
1: Yep. She's opening
0: for... Is that the one?
1: Yeah. Yeah. But I feel bad for Noah because nobody remembers her name, Noah Cyrus. She's what's her name's sister? Miley's sister. Yeah. I remember she had one hit. That's all I remember.
0: It must be tough being a sibling.
1: Oh my gosh.
0: Of a superstar.
1: Right?
0: I found out for the first time, and we'll go back to Noah, but I found out for the first time this week. I had no idea. Now, I know what you're going to say. We've talked about it before, or you brought it up before. I don't remember. I'm just going to tell you. I may have Alzheimer's or something, but I just don't remember. Taylor Swift has a brother.
1: Yeah.
0: I didn't know that.
1: She sure does. Yep.
0: The missing brother.
1: Yeah. Well, think about the missing Jonas, right?
0: Yeah.
1: Yeah, we got him. Right. There's the forgotten Peyton. I mean, Manning. Sorry, not Peyton.
0: Cooper.
1: Cooper. Yep.
0: Cooper Manning.
1: See, I don't even know his name.
0: Yeah.
1: Isn't that sad?
0: Every family has a missing one.
1: Mm-hmm. Hmm. Yeah, poor Cooper. Where's Cooper now? Well, I mean, what's Cooper doing?
0: I don't know.
1: I mean, at least Noah's on stage.
0: Yeah, I don't get it.
1: Open him for somebody, but Cooper.
0: We don't know her, though.
1: What is Cooper doing?
0: Yeah, I don't know. I have no idea.
1: Forgotten Manning.
0: Yeah.
1: Pretty sad.
0: But yeah, every family. I didn't know Taylor Swift had a brother. But so Noah is at least on stage. Now, have you heard her music? Is she
1: good? She was up for an AMA a long time ago.
0: Does she sound like Miley?
1: No.
2: Hey, I'm doing really good. Here's another hit from my godmother, Dolly Parton. I'm going to sing Joanne or what was that?
1: Anyway, let's move away from Noah. Let's just talk about Cheyenne. What is it called? What's it called? Cheyenne?
0: Frontier Days.
1: Frontier Days. Huge.
0: Blake Shelton.
1: Yeah.
0: Playing it.
1: Yeah.
0: That's a big name.
1: That's a big name.
0: Yeah.
1: That's a big deal.
0: I think that's next Thursday night.
1: Yep. It goes for a while. And let me just remind you, too, the Evergreen Summerfest goes on. El Paso County Fair is still going on with a demolition derby. We talked about that. Weld County Fair is going on. There's a buttload of stuff happening this weekend.
0: Have you ever gone back to your hometown to the county fair?
1: Yes, of course.
0: Was it disappointing?
1: No, it was great.
0: Yeah.
1: Yeah, I loved it. DuQuoin State Fair, man.
0: You went to it?
1: Yeah.
0: Yeah, I went to the Putnam County Fair.
1: And you were disappointed?
0: Yeah.
1: Why?
0: I don't know.
1: Oh.
0: I expected to see a lot of people.
1: Yeah.
0: But I guess it had been too long.
1: No, yeah. No, they have all the farm equipment out there. They have they show the cattle. They do all the stuff.
0: Yeah.
1: Yeah, you get to set in the big combines.
0: I love the fairs. Yeah. Don't get me wrong. It's just that I expected a little bit more.
1: No.
0: It is fair season.
1: It is fair season. It's my favorite. I love it.
0: All right. Cheyenne Frontier Days opening up today in Cheyenne, Wyoming.
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0: And I feel really bad for all the people that had to come through that accident down around Castle Rock this morning.
1: Yeah, and I was, and 85, I guess, is just a mess.
0: Man.
1: So that was like a detour, but I guess it's just dead stopped.
0: Did it catch on fire? Semi-truck?
1: Yeah, it was a semi-truck. It caught on fire, yeah.
0: Shut her down this morning. This has been a headache for the past 5 hours.
1: Yeah, so, and then I was just looking at one of the talks, and it said, don't even try 85.
0: Oh, man.
1: Yeah, so Highway 85 is backed up real bad. The words real, real bad were used.
0: It's Friday. Get through it.
1: Yeah, you'll make it.
0: You'll be okay. The weekend's almost here.
1: So excited about the weekend.
0: Jamie's got her bet in for the World Cup.
1: Yeah.
0: She has taken Mr. Messi, Leo Messi, hoping he scores 3 times.
1: Now, I looked at...

0: up, and he has done a hat trick, I think, in his career with three different teams, a total, what, 61 times?
1: Something like that.
0: 61 times. So, I mean, it's possible. Not, you know, it's like a hole in one. He's done it 61 times.
1: He did the first game of this for the playoffs or the whole World Cup thing, right?
0: So just know, you guys, when I walk in Monday, I'm going to have some swagger because this $100 bet, for him to get a hat trick, just Messi. I don't have to call a winner. Just Messi getting a hat trick for $100 bet. $5,100 payout. Woo! I'm walking in with some swagger.
1: So if you're watching the game on Sunday or you're just checking in to see what the score is, check in to see if Messi has scored three times. Because when you see that, you know that Jamie White got paid.
0: It's only a matter of time. Ooh, this is the Lord. First time I've ever looked forward to a Sunday.
1: Or soccer.
0: Both of those.
1: Right.
0: Both are true. Yeah.
1: All right. A couple of other things real quick here from the show this morning. First of all, the Great Colorado Payback is back up and running again. If you think that the state of Colorado owes you some money, you might be right. Just go to their website to take a look. You can check it. Check your name. Check your address. Boom. Maybe you're owed. Who knows?
0: They've already paid out just from 25 to 26, $158 million.
1: Yeah.
0: That is crazy.
1: It's a record year, they say.
0: Yeah, record year. And I think total in unclaimed property, $951 million. Is that right? Almost $1 billion.
1: Yeah, it's a lot.
0: It is a lot.
1: It's a lot. You can go check it. What was it?
0: Unclaimed property. Unclaimedproperty.colorado.gov. Again, it's unclaimedproperty.colorado.gov.
1: And people are getting paid from there. Lots of money,
0: you're
1: too. They're still hanging on to, like, I think they said over $100 million.
0: Crazy.
1: They owe it to you, man. Go get it. BJ, Jamie Morning Show.

0: Yeah.
1: It's going to be a scorcher this weekend.
0: Lovely.
1: Yeah. Well, it's summer.
0: It is summer.
1: Get to a pool, folks.
0: Although I see the clouds building. Are we supposed to get some rain this weekend?
1: No, cloudy, though, for the afternoon, they
0: say. Okay. All right.
1: Which will kind of cool things off, I guess.
0: Hopefully. Not so bad, love that it's the weekend.
1: All right. What are you doing for the weekend?
0: I'm going to the cabin.
1: You are?
0: Yep.
1: That's a good place to be. You've got a river down there.
0: Sit in the river.
1: Yeah.
0: Put my toes in the river.
1: Shoot those rubber ducks at the peaceful people that are passerbys,
0: yep.
1: Right?
0: Yep. You know, all the things. Yeah.
1: You're a real pain in the butt down there, aren't you?
0: No, I'm not. They love it. They have fun
1: with really?
0: It.
1: Yeah, they like it?
0: Yeah,
1: do they really like it, though? You're shooting them with rubber chickens.
0: They're floaters. I mean, tubers are fun people. I mean, think about it. They're tubing.
1: Yeah.
0: I mean, they're not fancy people. They're like tubers. They're in an inner tube. They usually have a cooler with them in an inner tube. They're floating down. We shoot them with rubber chickens. They love it. They shoot us back.
2: Yeah, you get bored just floating down the river.
0: Yeah, this is like an exciting moment.
1: All right.
0: Some different scenery.
1: All right, my bad. Yeah. My bad. I just didn't capture the moment, I guess.
0: Yeah, I guess not. It's a whole thing.
1: Have a great weekend, everybody. Enjoy. Be safe out there, and we'll see you back here on Monday. Promise you. And take care. Bye-bye.
0: Love you, people. Mwah.

0: 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Put your ex to good use.
1: Hey, how you doing?
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1: Sad, sad story. The grandma of Kim Kardashian, MJ, you've seen her all over the Kardashians TV show, has passed away. Unfortunately, it's Alice 105.9. She was great. I always loved MJ.

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Anyway, they're the most gorgeous Halloween mirrors I've ever seen in my life. I want them all. It's Alice 105.9. We need more Halloween things.

So Eminem's daughter has officially gotten on the trend bandwagon and made a funny video about how she just walked up to the mic and said, "My dad's gone crazy," and it made a very popular song. Dallas 105.9. It's pretty funny.

BJ and Jamie are talking about the best leftovers. Because BJ loves leftovers. And there's certain foods that I am totally down to eat leftovers on. Example, Chinese food and pizza, I feel like are the best leftovers. And like Italian food. But like Mexican food, not so much. Pancakes, not so much. It's Alice 105.9. For just a chance.

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It's Alice 105.9. Have you gone to like Home Goods yet or Michael's? They have so much good stuff. I buy Halloween decorations for all year round decorations, so I love this time of year.

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Based on my survey yesterday, is it wrong to not clean up your dog poop when you're camping because other animals are pooping outside? 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Which, okay, valid. I guess I just... I don't know. I guess I'm just a bad person for that.

Taylor Swift, I Knew It, I Knew You on Alice 105.9. And Taylor Swift actually sent radio people gifts this last week. And the gift was a Jessie doll.

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Ariana Grande, Hate That I Made You Love Me on Alice 105.9. And it looks like she is back with her ex-boyfriend, Ricky. Yes, the one she talks bad about in that one song. So, guess we're changing the lyrics to that one, huh, girly? Every time

0: beautiful things that are.
1: There's just some songs that remind you of your childhood, and this one is it. I remember watching Crazy Town Butterfly's music video on VH1. It's kind of inappropriate, not gonna lie. 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
1: I swear to you, I'm not trying to like be inflammatory. I loved capris for men. 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
1: a Bermuda, except
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1: It's a lot, like it's past the knee, like by quite a bit.
2: Do not
1: it's,
2: start
1: dude,
2: wearing
1: it's so
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8: 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What's going on, Brew Crew? So I got engaged, and apparently the next chapter of life is getting a puppy. My fiance, she's been campaigning hard, sending me puppy videos every single day like she's running for office. And don't get me wrong, I love dogs, but puppies are so much work. It's just a tiny furry tornado that wakes you up at 5 a.m., chews all my shoes, and somehow knows to pee on the expensive rug. I think she's trying to wear me down, and honestly, might be working. Next week, I might be checking in with you with man's best friend sitting next to me. 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

Batman 2 has been delayed for a third time and is now not coming out till 2028. It's Alice 1059. Can we stop doing this to us? Like, just don't release the date if you don't know. Same thing with Grand Theft Auto. Stop doing this.

Someone did an Arby's hat online and it turned into a viral thing where now Arby's is adopting it. They have a mac and cheese steak. It actually looks really good and now I want Arby's. It's Alice 105.9.

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It's Alice 105.9. I cannot make this up. It's supposedly in lettuce, and people are too afraid to report it because they're embarrassed. What is happening?

More tickets to the Harry Potter Experience coming up after 3 o'clock today with the Slacker Show. You like how every time I say that, I have to do it with like a Harry Potter accent? I don't think I'm doing a very good job, but I try. It's for your entertainment. 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

0: 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I'm Susie Welch. 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

It's Alice 105.9. What's going on? It is Heather Collins. How are we doing on this Friday? We are finally to the weekend. Whoop, whoop. Do you think this is the weekend we see Taylor Swift's wedding photos, or do you think she's going to make us wait another week?

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2: 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Thomas Jefferson tried them. 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

Olivia Rodrigo would drop dead on Alice 105.9. Do you know her mentor is Alanis Morissette? Like, how iconic is that? Also, I love Alanis Morissette for doing that for Olivia Rodrigo. We needed another Alanis Morissette. This generation's Alanis.

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1: Last night, we had a really, really great time at an event benefiting the American Cancer Association.
2: I don't know what you're doing right now, but
3: is anyone else scared?
2: I'm beyond scared.
1: I'm talking about how much fun we had and how we raised a bunch of money. Thank you, Fork Cancer, for the invite.
2: Fork.
1: There's a lot of good food and drinks, Fork Dining.
4: Not that much.
2: Dude, some of the emails going around today, people are going, I'm still full. And I'm like,
1: because you guys didn't go. Oh my gosh.
2: I had one bite from Kona Grill.
1: I made rounds, baby.
2: Did you really?
3: Yes. Erin, every time I saw her, was like, got another cookie. And I was like, I'm worried.
4: I never even saw the cookies.
2: And then at the very end,
3: I couldn't find them.
2: I found Little Man Ice Cream at the very end while they were closing up. They were upstairs.
1: I didn't look at any of the food.
2: I was like,
3: Crinelli's was upstairs.
1: Yeah, Crinelli's was upstairs.
3: My first Crinelli's experience.
2: Oh. That was your first time?
3: Yeah, you never took me.
2: Oh my God. We, yeah.
1: We

0: do need to go, unrelated.
1: Did he get you, because there was two things, did he get you the garlic knots?
2: Oh, yes.
1: God, those are so good.
2: Oh, yeah.
0: Nick
1: I couldn't do it.
0: Of them.
2: Yeah.
0: He was me with the cookies.
1: Yeah. Here was my problem. I was afraid to eat them because, like, it's so loud in there. Then I have to get really close to people when it's loud to hear. And I'm like, I'm going to reek of garlic. I can't. I was like, I can't do it.
2: It was a night where that was okay.
1: Yeah, I get it.
2: Yeah.
1: Good on you. Okay. Let's wrap that up.
0: No.
1: Get a look at the traffic and weather together.
2: She's scaring me.
0: No, so then T-Hack was the first one to leave. He has kids. Makes sense.
2: Yep.
0: I was the second one to leave. I'm kind of becoming introverted.
1: I was accused of being the first to leave, I think.
0: You dipped.
2: Yeah, you disappeared.
1: I didn't dip.
0: We thought you did.
3: Yeah, I couldn't find you to say bye.
0: Yeah.
3: I gave one last longing look back at the whole party. I couldn't see you, and I walked off into the night.
0: Yeah.
1: Okay, I'm sorry. Hey. Bye.
0: It's a little late for that. So then that leaves Erica and Slacker. Mm-hmm. And from what I am gathering, I'm kind of like, I've heard bits and pieces from people, right? So I'm trying to assemble the puzzle.
1: I don't feel good. You're going to have to talk quieter.
0: And today.
2: Oh, no.
0: Guess what I get?
2: Why is she standing up?
1: What are you doing?
2: She's. Oh.
1: What is that?
2: Oh, yeah.
1: That guy gave you his jacket?
2: Wait, this is
0: He came to the station.
1: To give me the jacket.
0: Yes.
2: This is crazy.
0: What is this jacket?
2: That guy
1: gave you the jacket.
2: He told me he was going to do this.
1: Shut your mouth.
2: I almost said something to you. Do you remember like 3 minutes before this break started, I said, and I was like, you know what? I'm going to save it. I didn't know it was here already.
1: Whose jacket is this?
2: I don't remember his name, but he and his wife are really big listeners. And we love them. And
1: he made that jacket, I think.
0: He made it?
1: I don't know. Or something.
2: So he told me, because you tried his jacket. Guys. They swapped jackets while we were there.
0: Okay.
2: And you tried it on. Do you remember this?
1: I wasn't hammered then. I got hammered at $7,000 after.
2: Okay.
1: I kept going, you idiots. Please, someone find the off button on me.
2: I got home.
1: Jeez.
3: Too busy to say bye to Hack. While swapping jackets with some guy.
2: I got home and I said, I'm never drinking that much again, for the record. Like, it somehow hit me real hard, but I do remember this very vividly. So you guys, you were talking about his jacket. You loved his jacket. So then you swapped jackets. And
1: his is a little big.
2: His was a little big on you. So what he then came up to me and was like, dude, if you are listening to this, I literally love you and your wife. You were amazing. But this is so funny. He's like, can you give me the station's address? I'm going to send him a jacket. And I'm like, la-da-da! And I'm holding like a drink weirdly in the crux of my elbow.
1: You are in rare form.
2: And I'm like looking up. I don't know what suite number we are. So I'm like looking up our actual address. And he has text open to his wife. And he wants me to type it in there. So I do. This sweet man, we part ways. He's like, thanks so much. Don't tell him. I'm like, okay. We part ways. Five or 10 minutes later, he comes back and he's like, I can't find your text message. And I'm like, huh? I'm like, I typed it in, whatever. And he's like, I'm looking for your number. And I'm like, brother, you handed me your phone in a text to your wife.
1: Oh my God.
2: I was like, no. You had me type it in a text to your wife. And so he pulled up his wife and he found it. I didn't think, so this is not the jacket he was wearing. I think this is a jacket in your size.
1: Shut up.
0: I don't know.
2: Or he just decided to give you the jacket he wore.
3: Smells a little garlicky. Oh my God.
1: Here's the weird thing.
0: Do you want to try it on?
1: Yeah, I will.
2: You got to try it on.
1: Here's the weird thing. This guy came up to us. I don't know if this is interesting to people. What a crazy night. Absolutely out of control night. We're wrapping it up. We're kind of standing over by one of the bars and we're like,
2: things are starting to get quieter.
1: Yes. And we're like, okay. And all the food vendors are packing up or whatever. And this guy walks up and goes, have you tried those sauces over there? Like hot sauces.
0: Mm-hmm.
1: And we're like, okay. So he works there and he wants us to go buy some sauces. So he walks us over. I start trying sauces there. God, I don't have it in front of me.
2: I
1: just dropped some off at our boss's office. Anyway, I start buying sauces. That guy leaves.
2: Yeah.
1: And I'm like, does that guy work for you? And he's like, nope.
0: Oh my God.
2: Also, I will find who the sauce person is and post something on the stories at the Slacker show. So you can. These hot sauces
0: are so good. So,
2: You had some too?
0: Oh, yeah.
2: Oh, my God. Aaron was gone by this point.
1: Right?
0: I had them before when okay. I was doing my rounds.
2: For the cookies.
1: So he just came up to us as random people, tell us to try the sauces, and he didn't know us or the sauce guy.
2: Right.
1: Then, while we're over there, he figures out, how did he figure out we were the show?
2: Our big boss.
1: Oh.
2: Can I say the word douchey? Because kind of douchey goes, do you know that's Slacker and Erica? And the guy, like, a normal person would be like, eh?
1: So?
2: And this guy happened to be like, what? And then he's like, I gotta introduce you guys to my wife. And that's, then the jacket swap
1: And
2: happened.
1: Then I'm like, I want your jacket. I think it's really cool. So that all happened. And then
3: you bullied a fan. And
1: I did.
2: Pretty much.
1: The whole thing, at some point when I disappeared, the other picture that has to go up, when I disappeared, there were shots and I ended up in the photo booth with the girl who invited us.
2: Mm-hmm. Yeah, one of our AEs.
1: Bella, whose father has worked for the radio stations around town forever. Her father and mother were there. Her boyfriend is there. We end up, there are photos, like, you've just got to see. Okay.
2: Yeah, you guys look. Well, did you see Dane and I go into the photo booth at the end?
1: No.
2: That's when I knew this man needs to get home. It was one of those spinning photo booths.
1: Yeah. Oh, we didn't do that
2: And
1: one.
2: He couldn't figure out. So the photo booth guy is like trying to explain, like, you go back to back and it spins around you. And Dane's like, no, this is my wife. And he's behind me holding me. And I'm like, this. So now half this thing is of your back.
1: Oh, God.
2: And then even when we turned him around for the next. Yeah. So it was a night. All indeed.
1: Right. Check the gram. We're going to put up all the evidence. Including me in somebody's jacket. I'm so sorry, dude.
2: I wish I could remember.
1: I'll get your jacket
2: name.
1: Back to you.
3: Pants are coming soon. I think.
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0: And on the way home, we're like, let's order fill in the blank. And Dane has decided that he has found a new favorite chicken tender.
1: Oh.
0: Of, he's saying all time.
2: So not chicken nugget.
0: Not chicken nugget. A chicken strip, I should say.
2: Yeah, because there's no competition.
0: And I'm realizing,
2: when it comes to nuggets, we can agree, right? Chick-fil-A. No competition.
1: Those aren't zero good, distortion.
0: I wish they were crunchier.
1: Yes.
2: Ask
1: yes.
2: for them to be cooked longer.
3: I don't think they that do that anymore. I
2: yes,
3: feel like
2: I've
3: asked them and they're like, we don't do that anymore.
2: Really?
3: I think I don't know. I'd love to hear if listeners know, but I think it became one of those like secret things that just everyone was doing and they're like,
2: we're trying to keep doing.
3: Yeah, or like some are, and it's too confusing. I don't know.
2: 303-222-5423 if you work at Chick-fil-A. Mm-hmm. I want to know. Because I used to do it with the fries. I think their fries are trash. Mm. I know you guys, I think their fries are great if you cook them just a little bit longer. They're too soft on the inside. Do you know what I'm saying?
0: Yeah.
3: Yeah. I don't, maybe we just got a bad worker, but that's unusual.
2: You didn't get a bad worker. Anyway, but we do agree? Or is it just that you'd rather?
0: This is disgusting of me.
2: If you say McDonald's, I will punch you in the face.
1: There's something about a McDonald's nugget.
2: No,
1: that
2: says not.
0: It goes. Yeah, when you bite into it.
1: Good.
0: Yeah. It's disgusting.
2: You are nodding in agreement?
3: I am, yeah.
0: Yeah.
3: What saves Chick-fil-A is the sauce, but if we're going just naked nugget to nugget.
2: You are out of your mind.
0: We can not talk about that. That.
2: Naked it's just, nugget to it's nugget. It's starting to sink in. I get what you did there. You're crazy.
0: But McDonald's see, when it's to three to one.
2: So no, oh my God, you guys.
0: There's something wrong with the one.
2: It's not even chicken.
0: I know, that's what's disgusting about it, but
1: it's still good.
0: When you want a nasty chicken nugget, you go to McDonald's.
2: So then if we're going chicken tenders,

0: Every once in a while, you get a little tipsy and you get some late night food, right?
1: Yeah, of course.
0: We all hung out. We drank a bit.

0: naked anything there?
1: Naked Tinder?
2: Distressed baby to Jack in the Box.
3: Yeah.
1: What?
3: We, you know, drunk order. We get like two big meals of like the strips and the curly fries, which by the way, just
2: Those curly fries.
3: And the buttermilk ranch with it.
1: Erica goes feral on food.
3: And someone else went feral about this. We are plating our food to sit on the couch and watch The Office and be disgusting.
1: What?
2: They have tacos?
1: Hold on.
3: We got little mini tacos too.
2: Whoa.
1: So Jack in the Box is like a Del Taco, like they Jack of all trades, master of none. They've got like two
3: master
1: mini
3: of tenders and tacos.
2: Their tacos were good.
3: And curly fries. The tacos are pretty good. They're nasty.
4: And they have breakfast food too.
1: Let me just ask you this. Have you ever had it sober?
3: Yes.
1: No, you haven't. Hold
3: on one second. I grew up in a town where there was only one drive-thru, and the one drive-thru was Jack in the Box. So yes, I have had Jack in the Box sober.
1: So
3: I live by those chicken tenders and the curly fries.
2: They have empanadas?
3: They've got it all.
2: What?
1: Shut your mouth. You guys, there's no way you can make a good tender and an empanada.
3: Yes, you can. I don't know about the Philly cheesesteak. I've never had
1: like a Del Taco. Everybody's like, you got to try their burger. No, I don't. Because it's got to be terrible.
3: Have you ever had the burrito with the fries in it, though?
1: No, but I bet it's God. Do they really have that?
3: Yeah, they really do. But I do. So we're plating the food. We sit down on the couch. And Swanson leans over and just goes, yeah. And takes a whole chicken tender. And when I tell you I've never screamed a scrumpt like that, because he is allergic to chicken. So I'm like, no! And Dane grabs the tender, somehow gets it out whole. He loves these so much, he put it in his mouth. He ate it after it was inside our dog's mouth. So.
4: And you kissed him after.
3: I absolutely did. Yeah.

0: Good luck, everyone.
1: News. News.
2: Oh, no. No.
1: News.
2: No.
1: News.
2: No.
3: Our only real hope.
4: Someone hit a high note.
3: To decide. This is
4: it
3: news.
4: Was you? I thought it was Aaron.
5: I'm pretty sure it was me.
4: I think it was Aaron.
5: No, I'm pretty sure it was me.
0: Did you hear the first news? We hear what I did.
5: Does that not hurt?
0: It hurts a lot.
5: Okay.
0: I don't know where this sound comes from, but I think there's going to be a great video of everyone in the room.
5: We all tried.
4: You are not allowed to save the video and put in our mouths.
6: Speak for yourself.
5: I wasn't even thinking about that.
4: Well, I was.
5: Yeah, you can now remix on Instagram.
4: Yeah. Good evening.
0: Good evening.
4: Welcome to the program.
0: Thank you.
4: I would like everyone to grab their cell phones right now.
0: Okay, got
4: and
0: it.
4: And show the class what your background is.
5: Oh, like the lock screen?
4: Yeah. Very cute.
0: Oh, okay, hacks.
4: Slackers is his two kids. T-Hacks is his wife and two kids. Aaron's is from my wedding.
5: Yeah.
4: It's her and her boyfriend. And mine is me and Dean from our wedding.
0: Okay.
4: So apparently, Gen Z and millennials judge you based on, and yeah, that's all of us except for Slacker, based on what your phone lock screen is.
5: 1,000,000%.
0: And you do?
5: Oh my God, I will never forget this woman on a flight. Her background was her. And it was like, at the same time, I was like, get it, girl. Like, absolutely. But it was like a full on Snapchat selfie. And I was like, I want your confidence.
0: Oh.
4: So that's interesting. There are 7 most popular backgrounds, and glamour shot of myself is not one of them. 19% of people do family members or children. So, okay. Like Slacker and T-Hack. 11% do nature and landscapes. Boo. 11% do personal photos/memories, which I guess Glamour Shot could fall under.
0: Okay.
4: 10% is pets. 10% is default wallpapers. Ew.
0: It feels weird, I guess.
4: Only 7% is romantic partner.
6: That's what I am on the inside. I'm just the black, just the classic black background.
4: But that's
6: on the, once you unlock
4: yeah,
6: it, you know.
4: Yeah, that's not your lock screen, though.
0: My kids are still there.
4: Yeah. Yeah.
6: Okay.
4: I think we're still on... Yeah, kind of.
0: I think it's
4: blurry.
0: Super, like, for you, Erica and Aaron, if it was just you on your screen, that feels very narcissistic. But if it's you and the person you love, then it's okay. Then it's like a...
4: Yeah, and I feel a little bad because I think Dane has just me and Swanson. Should I change it to just him and Swanson?
0: No, you just...
4: I love your photo.
0: Like, and you just got married. I think you can have that for now.
4: Okay.
0: My buddy Ben has a close-up picture of his eyeball.
4: Why?
0: Because it's an iPhone.
4: Okay, let's move on. I am judging him for that, though.
0: It's really what it is, and it's kind of funny. And he's got beautiful green eyes.
5: Okay. He does. Good evening.
0: Good evening.
5: It's a slow news day. There's a mutant creature in Seattle named Jimothy. Taking over the town. He's definitely a raccoon that has some sort of...
0: Mange?
5: Spinal problem. Yeah, his spine. He doesn't have like the full spine. He's like truncated. So he kind of looks like a monster, but we are in love with him.
4: Who named him Jimothy?
5: I don't know.
4: I like it.
0: Okay.
5: Yep.
0: That's it.
6: Oh, that's it.
0: That's your whole story.
5: That's it.
0: Okay, but you know news or nope has to go longer, so everybody
5: not
0: start...
5: Not a lot of news today.
0: I don't care. Come up with something.
4: Who would judge if Jimothy was a background on a phone?
5: I'm going to change all of yours.
0: We are grasping. Hack.
6: Good evening.
0: Good evening.
6: The Slacker Show research team and I have actually been working on this kind of investigative report for a while now.
0: Okay.
6: You know, the healthy thing now is to use products with avocado oil in them.
0: Yes, for sure. Seed oils, I believe,
4: are bad.
6: Well,
5: yeah, seed oils are bad.
0: Like, because there's no such thing as like...
5: Aren't they...
0: They're like a byproduct of something
4: like
0: else or something.
4: Like sunflower oil? Is that an option?
0: I don't remember which
5: don't
0: ones
5: remember.
0: Are like... But they're basically... It's like... I think... It's like a byproduct of making something else, and they've just convinced us, hey, why don't you cook your food in it? And we're like,
4: is avocado oil bad?
0: I don't think
5: avocado's okay.
0: No.
4: Except
0: well,
4: for
0: the,
4: whatever
0: T-Hack the investigative reporters yeah, are going to say.
5: We haven't let you finish.
6: I think avocado oil is supposed to be really good for you, but the Slacker Show research team has tested 54 different products that were labeled as made with avocado oil.
0: Okay.
6: And out of those 54, 48 of them actually used adulterated cheaper oils with the avocado oil.
5: Oh.
6: So just because it says made with avocado oil doesn't mean there's not
5: all
6: those
5: the other,
6: other
5: stuff.
6: Bad stuff
0: this
6: in
0: is
6: it.
0: So weird you're bringing this up because my son is a huge fan of veggie straws.
5: Yes.
4: Delicious.
5: So good.
4: Not made with avocado oil.
0: They're made with avocado oil now and they suck.
5: Oh.
0: They're not as good.
5: I think
0: it's
5: they're
0: like,
5: fine.
0: Are you sure you're getting the avocado oil
5: ones?
4: If you're on that anti-inflammatory diet, though,
5: that's
4: you literally
5: what it is.
4: Have to do avocado oil.
0: You do?
4: I cannot. If you're going to heat an oil, it should not be olive.
0: Low no, olive oil
4: point.
0: Has a burn point way lower.
4: Yeah, avocado is much better for you if you're going to heat
6: well,
4: it.
6: The research team did this with olive oil labeled products, and only one out of the 20 failed. So a little like higher rate on the olive oil, but the avocado, yeah. Those guys are full of seed oil back there. I would avoid them.
0: We have to give away the last and final pair of tickets to
4: last
0: Harry.
4: And final are kind of the same.
0: I know, but people do that. You know what I'm saying?
6: Mm-hmm.
0: You say that sometimes. You go, you've never heard that before?
4: Last
0: oh my God.
4: And final?
0: Yes.
4: No, because that's the same thing. You're
0: right. Like you're building it up. You're like the last, the final, the absolute end of it all.
4: Go ahead though. Pop off.
0: Now I don't want to do it.
4: No, we got it. We got it.
0: You know what? Yeah. I'm not giving them away.
6: Oh.
0: It's the Harry Potter exhibition, an immersive experience. These are the last and final tickets.
4: Okay.
6: Mm-hmm.
0: Join the Slacker Show, those of us who survive the day.
5: The last and finals who make it through.
4: God.
0: We're going to be at the actual thing tomorrow.
5: Yeah. Yep. Mm-hmm.
0: At 2
5: p.m.
0: o'clock. But if you want to win these tickets, you got to know a lot about Harry Potter. Aaron, may I ask you a question?
5: Yeah, of course.
0: Where are you getting these questions from? Because my daughter's a little peeved, but she's also...
5: Why?
0: She's like, you're not going from movies. You're going from the books more often than the movies.
5: So?
4: Yeah, they're...
0: Hey,
5: it's
0: man,
5: Harry Potter
0: people
5: trivia.
0: Watch the movies.
4: People also read the book.
0: And then she thought one of your questions earlier in the week might have been referencing Fantastic Beasts and not...
5: The Niffler one?
0: Yes.
5: Yeah. Well, if you know Harry Potter, you know Harry Potter.
0: But it's not Harry. It's not Fantastic Beast trivia. It's Harry Potter.
5: Guess what? There's a Fantastic Beast class that the students at Hogwarts take. Mia, I will see you tomorrow. We can discuss this.
4: Oh my God. Feels like a threat.
0: Anyway, well, we've run out of time to give the tickets away.
4: No.
0: So we need callers 3 and 4. 303-222-5423. These are the last and final tickets.
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0: 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With traffic, I'm Tiffany Whitstrom.
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2: Oh, I just love the vibe.
3: Afternoons.
2: Just turn it

0: the things that I've got.
1: We're doing the last, yes, the final. Did you look it up? It's something people say. Hack, will you at least back me up on this? I know you hate me today, but like...
2: Yeah, I've heard that, last and final.
1: Yeah.
3: You've heard that you hate him?
4: No disagreement with that, but...
1: These are the Harry Potter exhibition, an immersive and last and final experience.
4: I have never heard that. Well, you got the music right, though. It's good.
1: Yeah, I got it.
3: Perfect timing.
1: Our contestants today are Miguel. Miguel?
5: Yes, sir.
1: And Alice.
6: Yes.
1: Okay, this is going swimmingly.
4: Once again, they don't have to know the show.
1: They just have to know the Harry Potter books, because nerd girl over there.
4: Nerd girl. Which nickname is worse, nerd girl or princess?
1: All right, Miguel, you get the first question, and away we go. The steel rule is in effect. We'll explain it if we get there. Let's go.
3: All right, Miguel, how many presents did Dudley Dursley receive on his birthday in total? This is from Sorcerer's Stone, I believe.
1: The book.
3: Both.
5: 105, I believe.
4: Bruh.
1: Is it okay?
4: No.
1: She can steal. Alice, how many presents did...
4: Bruh, was your response to that?
1: She's such a nerd.
4: All right, Alice.
1: Alice, do you know how many?
6: 30.
3: How many?
6: 36.
1: No. It's over, you can say.
3: In total, 38. They started with 36. He threw the fit. They did 38.
1: Oh, the brat kid.
3: Yes.
1: That's
4: so 105 was
1: that's
4: a little
1: ahead.
4: Off.
1: Yep. Okay.
4: Bruh.
1: All right, so this question goes to Alice.
3: Yep. What is the cure for being petrified?
1: Going out.
3: Did I start
1: today.
3: Too high?
4: You may have started too high.
6: I don't know. How about this one?
3: All right, Miguel, you can steal. What is the cure for being petrified?
5: Mandrake?
4: What was it?
3: Mandrake.
7: I thought you said Mandrake magic. Isn't that kind of all of them?
1: Like, I don't know, man. Magic?
4: Yeah,
1: that's
4: buddy.
1: Pretty good wizardry.
4: Oh, my God.
1: All right. I believe this question goes to Miguel.
3: Yes, it does. I will find an easier one.
1: Yeah, I don't know.
3: What
1: How
3: is
1: many pages are in? What are you doing?
3: How many stairs? No. What is the name of the popular wizarding newspaper based in London, England? Sorry, what was that?
5: Sorry.
3: I still can't hear him.
1: Miguel, you're going to have to try again. Tell us what it is. He's Googling.
5: No, okay. I don't know what it is.
1: Okay. Alice, what is the name of the popular paper? And it's not magic.
6: Daily Prophet. I don't know.
3: You were cutting her. I think she was right.
1: Okay.
3: I hope she said the Daily Prophet.
1: I think she did.
3: Okay.
1: It is 1-1, and this thing cannot end soon enough.
4: Yeah.
1: This question.

0: question goes to Alice.
1: All right, Alice. What is the primary ingredient in Polyjuice Potion?
2: Magic.
3: All right. Are we going to Miguel?
0: Yeah. Yep. Miguel, do you know what the primary ingredient is?
4: Polyjuice Potion?
0: Yeah.
1: In Polyjuice Potion, yeah.
4: The name is sticking in my mind.
2: Is it a water base?
5: Is it like hair?
1: Hair of the person you want to transform into. Great. I thought that was okay. Fine. Now
0: we're in the sudden death round where if anybody says anything that has to do with Harry Potter, they win.
1: Who is this question
0: going? It's Miguel.
1: Okay. Where does Harry Potter sleep at the Dursleys?
4: Under the stairs.
1: Yay!
3: Okay. We have to give Alice one more try.
0: Yeah, you got
3: to
0: give Alice one more shot here.
1: The Hogwarts Express departs from what platform?
6: Three and three fourths.
1: What'd you say?
2: I think
6: three and three fourths
0: is
1: incorrect.
0: Incorrect. So we have a winner in Miguel.
1: Yeah.
0: But really, I feel like we've all lost.
3: I think it's magic.
0: I don't. Hey, if you're going to it, we'll see you there tomorrow at 2 o'clock.

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0: Guys, my life is over.
1: Why?
0: Look at everybody in your concern. I think I'm losing a couple of dear friends. Mm-hmm. I don't think I'm going to lose a coworker, but I'll lose all of you actually, because I'm probably getting fired.
2: What?
0: I have spent the better part of this week convincing my good friends, definitely one of my coworkers, and my boss that we need to get together and watch the soccer game on Sunday at this bar called Barna. I've never been there.
3: Were you calling me a dear friend?
0: You're not one of the friends, you're the coworker.
3: Or was I the coworker?
0: Yeah.
4: Weren't you calling it Bar-N-A?
3: He was.
0: I was calling it Bar-N-A. I now understand it. It's Barna is short for Barcelona.
4: Oh.
0: I guess people in Spain call, like, it's one of the names. I don't know. Do we have anything like that? No.
2: NYC? LA?
0: Yeah, I guess.
2: Or something?
0: Yeah, I guess. Los Angeles.
3: Oh, they call Barcelona Barna?
0: Yeah, when they're there, it's like, oh Barna. It's like, if you're there, if you know, you know. Right?
2: The Springs?
0: Yeah, I guess.
4: Okay.
0: But that could maybe. Be. There's like so
3: Colorado
0: many of those now.
3: Springs?
0: Yeah. But when you say the Springs, is that automatically Colorado Springs?
4: For me, yeah.
2: Yeah, if you're here, I would think. Right?
0: It's Idaho, Idaho Springs, Manitou Springs.
2: Ooh, yeah.
3: Idaho was the first one I actually thought of, and then I realized you were definitely talking about Colorado Springs. So.
0: Yeah.
2: Yeah.
0: I got to go down to the Springs. You don't go, I got to go up to the Springs. Anyway, yeah. Here's the point. They're doing a thing, and if you work there, please, 303-222-5423. Here's my problem. I convinced our boss. Like, last night, he texted his wife, and he's like, we're in. And I'm like, that's, like, they have a thing where it's like, all you can eat apps, Spanish tapas.
2: Ooh.
0: Hello?
4: Delicious.
3: But you already had me in, so.
0: Yeah. Eric is like, I'm in. My buddy Josh, everybody's in. My son is in. I'm like, done. So when our boss said yes, I'm like, I'm going to just buy a table for like 10 and like, we'll go watch the World Cup finals at a Spanish bar.
3: Yeah.
0: And Spain is playing.
2: Yeah. Wow.
0: It sold out.
3: It was a little last minute if you think about it.
0: Yeah. I know, but you guys didn't answer me fast enough. I couldn't.
3: Don't put this on me.
0: Yeah, you're right, but our boss was the last to go, and then I didn't look until this morning, and it's sold out. Like, you can't, like, I joined a wait list. We're not getting in.
3: No.
0: But now.
2: For like 40 people now. It's a huge.
0: Yes, but you guys, can I get in, or can somebody tell me some other place to go? And if you just say the British Bulldog, I'm going to scream.
3: I think
0: it's like, I need a soccer bar.
3: Yeah, McGregor Square is doing a watch party.
4: Yep.
3: Which, like, could be really cool.
4: Number 38.
3: Number 38 is doing a watch party.
0: They come up sometimes as, like, a cool place. Like, when
3: it's just real hot.
0: Yeah, you're outside.
3: At both of those, you'd be outside.
0: And they're not going to have Spanish tapas.
4: Yeah.
0: Do you know what I'm saying?
2: Yeah.
3: Now he's upset. And wings.
0: It was unlimited. Like, so my boss... I told him this morning, I was like, it's not happening. And he is no longer returning my messages. So
3: he's mad at you.
0: If you like the Slacker show, you need to either get us into Barna or find me an alternative spot. Yeah. I'm being dead serious. I have convinced people they don't have any other plans. What am I going to do? Have people over to my house? Yeah. Nobody wants to come to my house.
3: I thought maybe you were going to do that. Well,
4: I think that'd be fine.
0: Then I have to cook.
3: Yeah.
4: So that's why you don't want.
0: I'm not doing
3: but
0: that.
3: But you might gain guests.
4: Yeah.
0: Who?
4: I'd go.
3: T-Hack and Aaron.
0: Yeah.
3: I don't think
0: for
3: T-Hack,
0: sure.
3: I don't think T-Hack.
2: This is the first I'm hearing about.
0: No, really?
2: Yeah.
0: Okay. Would you have come to Barna?
2: The Spanish tapas would have gotten my wife for sure.
0: I think they have empanadas there.
2: Yeah, that would have done it.
0: All right. So this is your last chance to save my friendships.
3: Oh my gosh.
0: And my job.
3: This is your
0: 303-222-5423.
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0: You're right. Through Denver is definitely a full one, with I-25 northbound being affected by a crash just past Colfax. I'm also getting reports of really slow traffic on 225 if you're making your way eastbound on the approach, just past the reservoir there, as you make your way past Parker and into Aurora. A little bit of backup on a 225 southbound past 70, but not too bad. And finally, there's a crash at Peña if you're headed to the airport. Traffic is slow on 70 east, getting onto Peña Boulevard north. With Denver traffic, I'm Tiffany Whitstrom.
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0: back.
1: I'm a changed woman. I'm not Aaron. No. No.
2: Let's see if they leak.
1: Ew. Okay. It has nothing to do with that at all. But I don't know if maybe Dane told specifically Slacker this in person. He's very proud of me. He thinks I've been very brave because I took the train. I took the train and now I'm a train girl.
3: You're
1: okay. I am a train girl. Is that a bad thing?
4: Can I?
3: Why don't you look it up?
1: I do not want to.
4: No, can I ask a question first? Yes. Boys, what do you call it?
2: I call it the mugger mover, but.
4: Right. Okay. Maybe okay. I shouldn't have asked.
5: I don't remember because we used to live right here and we took it all the time. I think.
3: You did?
1: Yeah.
3: You're a light rail dude?
5: Light rail. That's
4: light
5: what
4: rail.
5: Light rail.
4: I've never heard it.
1: It is a train. I don't know what I'm doing or what it's I'm talking about. It's a train and it's a.
3: But I do want you to.

0: jump on Urban Dictionary real
1: quick. I do not look up train, girl. I just spit. Wait, is it a light rail, though? Because I thought light rails were attached at the top.
0: I think that one is, kind of.
1: I think sometimes they are.
2: Maybe it is. I didn't look very close. I just wrote it.
0: You feel like it's a new chapter. Like,
2: I literally feel like I will take it every chance I can now.
1: Really?
2: It's so much cheaper than an Uber. It kind of faster.
0: And it's so fast. You're going during rush hour. You're flying past cars. Yeah. You're like laughing at people on I-25. Like,
2: it was crazy. We went from Littleton to like Empower Field.
1: Yeah.
2: Is that what it's called?
0: Yeah.
2: Okay. And it was, I suddenly was like, oh, we're here? And Dan's like, get off the train.
0: Concerts, football games. Yeah. You can go the way to Union Station.
2: Yes.
0: And then you're downtown.
2: Yes. I just can't believe. Why didn't anyone tell me about this before?
0: You didn't live that close to one.
2: Yes, we did.
0: You did?
2: When we lived in Inglewood, we could have walked to the station. Ooh. And we always Ubered. And I kind of thought, mostly from the way you speak about it, Slacker, I thought that it was going to be a poor,
0: sketchier.
2: A bad experience is the word I should have used.
3: I took it every day in college.
2: You did?
3: Every single day in college.
0: You just did a 1 day pass, right?
2: $2.75.
0: $2.75.
2: That was for 3 hours. I don't know how a 1 day pass
0: costs
2: like
0: more when
2: bucks.
0: You have to use the one I use. Because the A line is more, because I know you're going to the airport and you have money.
3: Oh.
0: Like it sucks because I don't even get on at the airport. I get on like 61st or whatever. But
2: if we wanted to take the light rail up, spend the whole day downtown and take it back, $5.
0: Do they have a month long thing? Like when you were doing it all the time, Erin, did you have
3: mine
0: like
3: was a part of my student ID. So it came with school.
2: That's even better. Yeah. That's so cool.
0: I just can't picture Hack doing it.
4: Why?
2: Apparently he used to.
4: Yeah, we used to. Because we used to live right next to the station.
0: Then you would go where?
4: We'd go downtown. We went to Union Station. If we went to like a Nuggets game, we took it. Yeah.
3: This was free kids too.
4: Yeah.
0: I think it's, I just can't picture you.
2: Kids ride free.
3: Oh.
2: And pets.
0: They do?
2: I looked into this, guys. Apparently, if you put your pet in a carrier, pets can come with you.
0: But
2: Swanson, let's go F downtown.
0: I just don't picture Hack BK anymore. Like before kids.
2: Oh.
4: Oh, yeah.
0: You're such a dad now.

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0: Harry Potter trivia is over. Thank you. We're going to be there tomorrow. If you're if you're out going to the Harry Potter exhibition,
1: an immersive experience.
2: Mm-hmm. Mm-hmm. We will be immersed.
0: We will be immersed at around 2 o'clock. So swing by, say hi, buy your tickets. We know the
1: we don't really have told them tickets.
0: We don't have them yet, do we?
1: No, we should probably look into that.
0: Huh. Interesting. Anyway, as a result of HPQ, Harry Potter Quidditch.
1: Quizitch,
0: sorry. We're running a little late. So this is happening not at its normal time, but it's happening nonetheless. Court ordered happy stories on the Slacker Show. It's Feel Good Friday.
1: Woo! As of 45 seconds ago, I didn't have a story, but I do have one.
0: Okay, do you want to start?
1: Sure, I don't know if I have any. Would love to.
0: Yeah, go.
1: This story's from a couple weeks ago, but it is so good it has to be shared. A father has a son who is blind, and they are really big soccer fans, football fans.
0: Football, yes.
1: And I believe they are from either Portugal or Uzbekistan, because during the Portugal-Uzbekistan match, the dad actually created like a kind of cardboard soccer field. And because his son is blind but still wanted to enjoy the game, the dad was holding his hand and following the ball and I think telling him which team had it so that the son could like kind of envision what was happening. And then Ronaldo scored a goal. And in this video, you just see the kid light up. Oh, who does Ronaldo play for?
0: Portugal.
1: Okay, so that's who they were rooting for. Because he's just so excited. Like he feels around, he feels that they're almost at the goal. And then the dad tells him it's... Yeah.
3: Very cute.
1: Oh, it's beautiful.
0: That is beautiful.
3: We love inclusivity.
1: Yes.
2: My story?
1: Oh, okay. I thought Aaron was going to talk about a tree.
0: If you have another tree story.
3: I don't this week, okay? The judge didn't like it.
2: My story is out of Myrtle Beach. There was a restaurant owner. He like bought a restaurant from a previous owner and was getting rid of some of the old junk that the previous owner had left behind. He found some cabinets. Decided to open the cabinets just to make sure they were empty. He found a stack of $100 bills. It was $12,000
0: that
2: the previous owner had left behind. So the new owner thought, I can do a couple things here. But he chose probably the most unorthodox route.
0: Vegas, baby!
2: That was number one, but he went a different way. He contacted the local news and said, I don't know how to get in touch with this old owner anymore, but I have his $12,000 and I want to just come on the news and just... Whoa. Like put it out there.
0: Smart.
2: So he was on the news, and then as he was live on air, he went, oh my gosh, I think I do have a number for this old owner. So they called him while they were live on the air. He was like, hey,
0: shut up.
2: I've got good news for you. I've got your 12 grand. And he just gave it back for no reason. I mean, other than just to
3: for
2: be
3: no
2: honest.
3: Reason.
1: But he really didn't have to do it.
2: He didn't have to at all. No, it was
0: he
2: left
0: got
2: behind.
0: On the news. You cannot buy the advertising he got. He knew he had the number the whole time.
3: Totally.
0: Sorry, I know this is supposed to be Feel Good Friday.
1: The judges. No, like this. No.
3: Oh my gosh, I do have the number. Yeah, that's BS.
1: What? I thought your story was great, T-Hack.
0: No, it was great.

0: story was great, but the guy's a charlatan.
1: Yeah.
0: 100%.
2: I don't know that word.
3: It was in Myrtle Beach. I don't.
1: Exactly.
3: Charlotte.
1: My story.
0: Don't make me go last.
1: Okay. My story is, I don't really know where it's from, but it's going to benefit pretty much every female ever. Ooh. There are two new rapid tests that have been made that can drastically reduce the wait time for the proper diagnosis of endometriosis. Instead having to wait and be told, just hormones, whatever. It's just a saliva test.
2: Also, previously they were only diagnosing endometriosis through surgery.
1: Yeah.
0: Like, don't they have to like scrape or something? Like, don't they have to do something?
2: They would open you up.
1: And like, they have to look at, it's not polyp.
0: Oh, sorry.
1: Or something.
2: Yeah.
1: And it's like, oh, you only had two, it's not endo. And it's like, no, it very well could still be. So now we have a very, very simple, more
2: accessible.
1: Thank you.
3: I don't know.
0: Dude, I'm not buying it. Dude,
3: I knew about the saliva the whole time. I think.
0: Dude, I knew you were gonna do this. I knew.
3: What
0: you
3: a charlatan!
0: You can't. Oh my god, dude.
1: T-Hat hates women.
2: The judge is mad.
0: You take things so personally, man.
2: I liked his story and Aaron.
0: I liked his story too. I'm just saying.
3: I'm just not buying it.
2: I can't wait to see what Slacker has for us.
0: I have a couple different stories, and I think I just made a decision based on that because I have to win somebody in the room over or else Hack is going to run roughshod over me. Do you know what roughshod is?
2: No.
0: I have a story out of Cleveland. A woman named Grace was sitting on her plane at the Cleveland airport.
2: Cool.
1: Okay.
0: She's a woman on a plane at the airport. She's looking out the window of the plane, watching the guys load the bags or whatever, and she's like, oh, holy hell, that dude is hot.
2: Oh, I thought this was going elsewhere.
0: What'd you think it was gonna be?
2: I saw a video of a girl who her bag was just sitting on the tarmac as they started pulling away, and she's like,
1: my bag.
2: Yeah.
0: Yeah. No, this is Feel Good Friday.
2: Sorry.
0: She saw the man on the tarmac. She's like, I'm never gonna be able to love this man who just, because they're just hunks out there. I threw bags, so you can imagine how hot you have to be able to be a,
1: what a charlatan.
2: Bar is low.
3: No, not buying it.
0: So she posted on Reddit, man, I really wish I could find the dude. Eventually, the airport officials decided to step in and find the guy. They flew her back, and when she got there, the baggage handler was waiting at the gate with a bouquet of flowers and a sign for Grace.
1: Oh my gosh.
0: They are now texting. They are going on their first date. And a wedding planner has come in and said, I will plan your wedding for free.
2: But what if they go on this date and she's like, he's such a weirdo.
3: Yeah.
2: This was awful.
3: Oh, he comes with so much baggage.
2: I think we're going to have to try again next week.
0: I've got an update. It turns out the man was a charlatan.
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0: I got a story that proves smoking can kill you.
1: Yeah.
0: No, but my story proves it.
1: Oh, okay.
0: The story that I'm going to do.
1: Yeah.
0: Will prove smoking can kill you.
1: Okay. I have a story of
0: in a minute.
1: Not two, but three things you probably shouldn't be doing.
0: Smoking one of them?
1: Actually, no.
2: I've heard it can kill you.
1: Well, kind of.
3: The Slacker Show's stupendously stupid stories.
1: My story is out of Mississippi.
4: Come on!
1: Yes, that's the only reason I chose this story. My 22-year-old woman.
4: The little kid from The Incredibles there.
1: Do it. Yeah. A 22-year-old woman from Ellisville, Mississippi, thank you very much, is in a bit of trouble. You see, she was driving around completely nude, which I feel is illegal. Isn't that indecent exposure?
4: I think so, but I don't know.
0: You're in your car.
2: Yeah, who's going to rat her out?
0: I'm not ratting her out.
1: Okay. Well, then she was also accused of being under the influence and was found in possession of marijuana and several modified firearms. Yeah. An officer conducted a traffic stop and asked this woman to put her clothes on and step out of the vehicle, but she was charged with a DUI. And just, like, refusing to cooperate and all the things. Oh, and also, by the way, when I say completely nude, I also mean no seatbelt.
4: Oh.
1: She was just kind of, like, free.
2: Of course she got pulled over.
1: Right.
0: You don't want to be chafing.
2: I found my mark.
1: All right. Anyway, she's in jail.
0: Yay! Oh.
1: Do it again. From Mississippi. Yeah.
0: My story is not from Florida. But it is from Germany, A German woman was in the hospital visiting her friend who was in the hospital. I think that's what was happening. I'm not really sure. Obviously, hospitals are places where you're not allowed to smoke. So she opened the window and leaned out the window to smoke.
1: No.
0: Yeah, she fell 60 feet.
2: Oh, no.
1: How many stories is that?
0: Probably six.
1: Okay.
0: It's actually just one story. It's
4: hospital
0: about
4: is
0: this woman.
4: Krankenhausen,
0: Dubin. Fortunately for the woman, 60 feet below her was a tree.
4: Oh.
0: And she fell into the tree and then.
1: Did she die?
0: No, she's alive.
2: Oh.
4: But you said into the hospital.
1: Smoking could kill you.
0: I bet it almost did. Born for the tree. The tree saved her. Smoking kills unless there's a tree there.
1: And she had to go where?
0: To the hospital.
4: To the Krankenhaus.
1: Thank you.
0: Get to the chopper.
1: Just let it happen.
4: It's happen.
0: It's right next to helicopter.
1: Also, you're chopping up the chicken.
0: Yeah. Oh, those were all. This was not our finest hour.
1: No.
0: Those were all the stupid people we could find.
1: Yay!
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6: 9.

0: I think it's...
1: I'm sorry. Go ahead. I'm sorry. I'm sorry.
2: He's like, actually, I have something serious to say. But
1: Hack really has something to say.
0: I do, yeah.
1: But there's a behind-the-scenes technical glitch that's happening with our video cameras, and Aaron said it's making a weird sound. So now I've taken it upon myself to start making that sound. Mm-hmm. Just occasionally on the show. Anyway.
2: T-Hack, what would you like to say?
0: I think it's time to have a frank conversation about what's actually wrong with me.
2: Oh, no.
1: Yay! It's not me. Okay.
2: What do you mean?
0: Genuinely. So I was talking with my wife today, and are anyone familiar with the actor Taylor Kinney? You'd probably, maybe not know the name, but he's on
2: Handsome
0: Chicago
2: Man.
0: Fire. Super.
2: Was once engaged to Lady Gaga?
3: What?
1: I feel like that's true. Is?
2: Wait.
3: Hold on,
0: interesting. I did not know that.
2: They dated for 5 years, got engaged on Valentine's Day 2015.
1: Oh, ultimately called off their engagement. Going, don't you think? With the like blue eyes and the kind of...
3: He's kind of a mix of Blake Shelton and Aaron Samuels from...
2: Sure. Far more handsome than Blake Shelton.

0: Jackson.
1: Oh, yeah.
2: He's former sexiest man alive.
3: Yeah, Blake without a shirt on would not quite look like that.
1: No.
2: But okay. So this is perfect. I didn't even realize he was that famous. I knew he was on Chicago Fire and he's like the handsome guy. I didn't know he dated Lady Gaga for a while. So this is great.
3: Just those eyes, though.
2: Okay, so I came across this fact that Taylor Kinney is from...
0: I'm going to kill him. Like today might be the day.
2: We need to shift. What's actually wrong with that?
0: Yes. Gosh.
3: Okay, I'm sorry. I'm sorry.
2: So back to Taylor Kinney. So yes. I came across this fact. He's from a small town in Pennsylvania called Lancaster. Mm-hmm. Now, that's the exact same small town that my wife grew up in. And I came across this fact and I kind of like, I got very excited and I ran to her and I was like, you know that guy, Taylor Kinney? Like, yeah, yeah. And I said, he's from Lancaster. He's from your hometown. And she was like, okay. And I was like, he went to Lancaster Mennonite school. Like, do you know that school? She's like, yeah.
0: He went to Mennonite school?
2: And that's what, according to Wikipedia.
0: Okay.
3: But do you see what's going on here, right?
0: Yeah.
3: She doesn't give a flying.
0: Right.
3: Where he went to school, where he grew up, as most people don't.
0: But if I lived it, or I did grow up in a small town, and I think I'd be intrigued if someone was like, yeah, and then Los Gatos, California.
3: Is somebody famous is from there?
0: For sure, because...
3: Aaron, will you do me the honor of Googling famous people from Los Gatos? I guarantee there is somebody, and the fact that you don't know means that you're not afflicted.
1: It. Wait, hold on. Wait, are we doing the... Stop it!
0: Los Gatos, California.
1: Not the school.
0: Or the high school.
1: Because... Apple co-founder Steve
3: Wozniak.
0: Oh, yeah, Wozniak.
1: Is from there.
0: Los Gatos okay, people.
3: So you're not
0: that's
3: afflicted.
0: Not someone
3: with
0: who was once engaged to Lady Gaga.
3: No, but it's somebody rich, famous, was the co-creator of something everybody has in their hand
0: but
3: today. Like,
0: I grew up in the Silicon Valley, so the like.
3: Mm. I know, but here's the point.
0: I think I'd be intrigued if Taylor Kinney went to
3: single-mindedly, like, it's very weird because I make fun of Iowa/Ohio people all the time. I dated a girl from Ohio, and it's just
0: they're
3: like...
0: really into Ohio.
3: Oh, my God. Did you know he's from Ohio? Did you know? Oh, my God. Did you know? And Hack does the same thing. It's like we have Red Rocks and the mountains and Bojo's Pizza and the Coors Factory. Our state is awesome. And Iowa sucks so bad that they have to remember the people who got out.
1: You know what's crazy, though? I think what Hack has is contagious because I started listening to a podcast about Blanche Taylor Moore. She is the oldest woman on death row. And they said she's from Burlington. And I was like, oh, what?
0: Burlington, turns out what?
1: It's Burlington, North Carolina. But I still was like, Iowa. Yeah.
0: I don't think it's contagious, actually.
3: It's not contagious. Well, it's such a weird affliction, dude.
2: But this is why I thought this is like something's actually wrong with me. Because I know there's the Iowa thing that I have some pride or whatever. But this is not an Iowa guy. This is just, oh my gosh, shouldn't you be excited?
3: But you wanted her to have your affliction.
2: Yeah, I would have definitely already known Taylor Kinney was from my hometown. He went to this school. I would have already known that. And she just, it didn't, is it not cool to people? Is it not interesting at all? Like famous?
0: I think it's a little interesting. There's just no one super famous from my town.
3: Wozniak, anybody else?
1: There's some other people. I don't know.
3: Was that the High School Musical or something?
0: John Steinbeck is from Los Gatos?
1: Yeah.
0: The author?
1: Of Mice and Men and the Grapes of Wrath.
0: Come on, that's a big deal.
3: It is a big deal, but it's not to you because you're not dumb. He is so dumb.
1: Olivia,
3: you don't need to care.
1: Olivia de Havilland and Joan Fontaine. They went to Los Gatos High School. They were like Hollywood Golden Age actresses.
3: Again, wasn't the High School Musical based on your high school?
0: That's the rumor.
3: See?
0: I don't know if it's true.
3: Okay.
0: So
2: we figured out I'm dumb is what's wrong.
3: No,
2: with
3: you. Just don't ruin
0: think you're
3: your
0: dumb.
3: Wife.
0: I just think like he's excited. We all get excited about different things and he's excited about that. What is so wrong with that? What are you excited about?
3: I tend to get excited about things that I have had some hand in. Do you know what I'm saying? It's like, ooh, somebody's trying your rib recipe or somebody saw the Instagram reel that we were talking about the other day that's hit 1.6 million or whatever. It's like, oh my God, that meme lasts so hard. And it's like, he has no affiliation to Burlington other than he was there at the same, it's just coincidence. It's like, did you know that Jon Bon Jovi shopped at the Home Depot at Santa Fe? I was at that same Home Depot, the one at Santa Fe and I-25. No, John Bon Jovi was horrible. At the exact same Home Depot.
2: Growing up in the
3: it
2: same town.
3: Matter.
2: Oh my gosh, you went to that school? Oh my gosh. His parents
3: you
2: probably still live there.
3: You didn't go at the same time. You weren't friends. Do you know what I'm saying?
2: Yeah.
3: Weird flex to go, I care that somebody.
0: Dude.
3: We'll explore what's wrong with me later.
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10: Denver looking a little tough with slow traffic if you're taking I-25 northbound on the approach to Coors Field. I know we've got a game tonight, several concerts, some pretty big shows in Denver, and I know a concert tonight at Red Rocks, so we're already seeing some of that slow traffic. If you're headed to the airport, much better news. The crash on Peña north of 70 is cleared, but there's a new crash on 70 east before 225. And a brand new crash on I-25 northbound near Colfax with traffic. I'm Tiffany Wittstrom.
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0: Recently, we were discussing on the air the reasons you can get a marriage annulled. And I've started.
1: Who had this day in the pool?
0: Who
1: had
0: it? No one.
1: Who had it? Really? This is soon.
0: Yeah. I've started looking into those a little more. And unfortunately, I don't think that what happened is one of the reasons that I can get a marriage annulled.
1: You're done with him? If you're done with him, send him my way.
0: I know. You guys would kiss
1: We'd be,
0: a little.
1: I don't want to have relations with him. But I
0: just want to hang out with him.
1: Yeah, I just want to like be buds.
0: Yeah, well, you can do that while we're married. So I don't know what's stopping you.
1: You'll be there, and you just take the curve. Like ugh.
2: You'll be there.
0: Be there.
1: No, it's just like you know, like certain people just shave the fun right off of something.
0: I think we've had lots of fun times together, man.
1: We sort of have, but I think Dane and I would have more fun without you.
0: Mm-hmm. Okay.
3: And if you get that urge to kiss him a little.
1: You're right. She's like, ew, stop. Okay, sorry.
0: So today we are walking the dog together, having a lovely family walk. And I don't remember how this came up, but Dane just casually goes, yeah. And then when I was younger, I had a rabies phase. And I was like,
1: I'm sorry?
0: Huh?
1: A what phase? Rabies?
0: Rabies. A rabies phase. And I said, what do you mean?
1: More.
0: Yeah. And what he's like, it? You know, don't all kids get kind of like obsessed with rabies? And I'm like, obsessed with rabies.
1: I don't know.
0: So
1: that I
0: don't know who I married.
1: What is?
2: I feel like that's common.
1: Oh, the rabies thing?
0: Yeah.
2: Aaron, did you have a rabies?
4: There's like
2: phase?
4: A Titanic kid. There's a rabies
0: kid. Oh my
4: God,
0: I know a couple of Titanic kids.
1: Hold up. What do you like? So there's a kid who just knows all the facts.
4: Hyperfixates and just learns everything. And it's so fascinating. There's kids I remember in high school. What? I became like the Holocaust because it's
0: you
4: fascinating.
0: You became?
4: I personally became a
0: you
4: Holocaust.
0: Were the Holocaust
4: no,
0: kid?
4: We had a whole class on it.
0: Like a one-time class or a semester
4: well,
0: long?
4: No, okay. It was a trimester, but it was like focused on the German. Yeah.
0: Well,
4: and so like your personality changes based on, and now I'm just true crime all the time. That's, but like,
0: well, is the Holocaust true crime?
4: Yeah, I'm just saying you have different niches.
0: I want to make something clear. Didn't expect this to go here.
4: But a rabies thing is absolutely
0: The
4: normal.
0: Problem is I don't think he was so interested in like, you know, the science behind it. He just kind of thought like they foam at the mouth and they go crazy.
4: And you get bit by a bat and like,
0: and
4: it's
0: kind of cool. Why are you nodding in agreement?
3: I remember it being a bigger deal.
0: Yes.
3: Like, it's like quicksand or whatever. You're like, oh, eventually you'll see an animal and when their mouth is foaming. Is that, they foam at the mouth. They foam at the mouth. And I've never seen that, actually.
1: You're
3: is that,
1: saying
3: does that even
1: happen? That the rabies phase makes sense in your head. Like, you remember.
4: Yes, yeah, I remember seeing pictures of people with rabies.
1: You don't.
4: Yes,
0: do people
4: I do.
0: Get rabies?
1: No.
4: Yes.
1: Yes, you can. But it's like, it's just like what he just said. It's the quicksand thing. When I do remember that going, at some point, I'm going to know somebody who just had time to say one last thing. And then you always, I don't know why, but you always put your hand up as the
4: last
1: thing.
4: That's the last.
1: So
4: like, or the Bermuda Triangle.
1: For sure.
0: Well, that's real.
1: So is rabies, but it's just not as prevalent as, because like if you get bit by something, you just

0: go get the shot as a preventative.
1: Yeah.
0: If you don't.
1: But I think young Dane would have gone, let's see what happens.
0: Bring it on. I want to foam at the mouth.
1: I guess so.
2: I think another thing that was like this for me that I'm remembering was Poison Ivy. That used to just be such a big part of life. Of like, he got Poison Ivy. He can't come out and play.
1: In our backyard. In our backyard recently, Swanson went running up. We have this like little area that's harder to get to. And he went running up, so I had to chase him. And I wasn't wearing like closed-toed shoes. And I panicked after, and I was like, oh no, I'm going to get poison ivy. There was ivy back there. And Dane was like, that's just like not common. It's not going to be in our backyard, in our suburban backyard. So I'm with you.
2: Yeah. I think rabies is similar. Is it? It felt like a big,
1: come out to play either rabies or poison ivy.
0: Do you know what poison ivy looks like? If you went through that phase, could you identify it? If we put pictures of plants up, you'd know that one.
2: I used to be able to, yeah, because I feel like my friend lived kind of outside of town and he had it on his property his parents' property, whatever. But I feel like I used to know. I couldn't do it now. Okay. I couldn't even probably identify a rabid animal.
1: Rabbit.
2: Yeah.

0: Erica seems nervous.
1: I do. I'm not sure what we're doing.
0: Okay. We want to... Look, it's a family show.
1: Yeah.
0: And we just want to talk about the times you've been injured.
2: Yeah.
0: In your butt.
2: Yeah.
0: Like, not if your butt.
2: On your butt.
0: Yeah, your butt.
2: The cheek.
3: Mm-hmm.
0: Like, when did you get hurt? Like, my buddy Ben, I recall, I think they were scoping wedding sites for his son.
1: Okay.
0: And they're in Cabo. And if you're familiar with Cabo, when you go to Mexico, when you're the greatest thing is go on the beach, get in the water. It's amazing. Sugar sand, the whole thing, the Ooh. Lapping. You don't do that in Cabo. Cabo's different.
2: Yeah.
0: It's on the Baja side of California. Those waves will kill you. And right. if you end up in the water, they're going to find you in Guatemala. Like, you're going
1: somewhere.
0: There's
1: a few locations, but don't be stupid.
0: So they're all walking and they're like, oh, this would be a great place for like to take pictures. And he's like, yeah, I'll go out and stand on the rock, and you guys said, and they're like, no, don't go out there. He did. Wave comes in, boom.
1: No, and he fell on his butt.
3: Oh,
0: dude. I as a grown man, I don't want pictures of my friends' butts, but I did not want this picture. Like, here's the weird thing.
1: He slipped.
0: Yes, essentially, on those jagged rocks.
1: Yeah.
2: Oh.
0: So not only did he bruise, but it like
1: a cut.
0: Yeah, went into him a little bit.
1: No. Like probes.
0: I mean, it cut the skin. It didn't go into the secret spot.
1: Oh. Okay, well, I regret what I asked. It was probably quiet enough no one heard it.
0: Well, we have a whole list of people doing that. Those could be some of your butt injuries as well. Yeah. Yeah. What makes you nervous? Do you think that women don't hurt their butt?
1: I think that women don't hurt their butt much. I'm not sure that I've ever
0: butt injury story. Where you slipped on the ice and broke your tailbone.
1: I definitely hurt my tailbone at one point. I think someone pulled a chair out from under me like we did when we were in like high school and flirting with people.
3: Classic. It's a classic. I did it yesterday. It still slaps.
0: She's like, I'm married to you.
1: Right. For the ninth time. I just think some of these injuries that we have stories of, I'm like, this wouldn't happen to a woman. No woman's going to call in and be like, and then my butt, you know.
0: May I take a moment?
1: Okay.
0: Erin.
1: Oh, no.
2: Do you want me to send the picture now?
0: Send the picture to her right now.
1: How much of your butt is showing?
0: A lot of it.
1: I don't need...
2: It's cheek.
1: Okay. Yeah. I can take cheek.
3: Instagram allowed it.
2: Instagram did allow it.
0: You did post that, didn't you, psycho?
2: Just wild. As a story, because it's insane. That is a hematoma.
3: Our biggest following day ever.
0: The only picture that's ever rivaled my friend Ben's butt is Erin's butt. Like, Ben's, is yours red at all, or is it all black?
2: It's all like black and purple.
1: First of all,
0: Ben's
1: booty for days. I mean, like, you look so thin.
0: You found the bright.
1: What do you mean that's an injury? That is as if someone colored with like dry erase pen and then tried to wipe it off and couldn't.
0: Yes.
2: Yeah, that stayed there for like 3 weeks. I was going.
0: Wait, you said it to all of us? I'm gonna see it again.
1: It's also wild. She's like, here's my underwear and here's my butt, and it's like, oh, okay.
0: What? I can't open my phone ever again.
2: I was walking down the stairs because I was actually gonna go work out on the Peloton, and so I'm carrying.
1: Bash it up the butt.
2: Yeah. And so I'm carrying a glass of water, and I missed the step and my foot just slid out from under me and I just went ass into the ground onto the stair.
0: Do you think you would have not done that had you, like, you might have caught yourself if you're not holding that damn water?
2: I think so, yeah.
1: I just feel like that injury looks like you fell on a circular object.
0: Like off a cliff or something.
2: It was just the edge of the stair.
1: Okay. And now I've seen Erin's full butt.
0: I know. And it's on my phone just waiting.
1: Right.
2: You're welcome.
0: I may go out after the show.
3: Aaron's got a new contact picture.
0: All right. So here's the deal. We want your stories of how you hurt your butt.
1: Mm-hmm.
0: I would like to say, in honor of Erica, front of the line for women. Because I want to prove to her, yes, butt injuries are primarily a boy thing because we do it on purpose sometimes.
2: Yeah.
1: Right.
0: But girls hurt their butts.
1: Curious.

0: It's not even what I was talking about.
1: Oh, that's what I was talking about.
0: But if you've hurt your butt, we want to hear your story. 303-222-5423. You can text or call.
2: I have a friend.
0: Oh, it's always a friend. I love this.
3: If it's a friend, send a picture.
0: What's his name? Schmeiler?
2: It is a guy, but they were out sledding and like the big hill in town. And what I believe happened, because I wasn't there, but this picture has just become so infamous. I believe what happened is underneath the snow, there was like a sign, like a no parking sign or whatever, that was like down and then covered in snow. And he, sledding down this huge hill, went right over it. And there was, I don't want to be too graphic, but there was some slicing. It was more of a like a, his cheek. Kind of
0: like he opened it up.
1: The cheek was sliced.
2: Yes, the cheek.
1: Thank God. Yeah. Okay.
2: And so he hit like immediately. They're done sledding. He had to go to the hospital, and like they had to basically reattach
3: his glute, cheek,
2: his butt. Yeah.
0: His glute was like sawed off.
4: I'll be ill.
0: Yeah. This
3: I don't
0: is what
3: understand
0: we're getting
3: how
0: calls
3: that
0: on.
3: Happens though. If you're on, like, I'm picturing the saucer. You have that protecting you. No.
2: I don't know.
0: If it got in between you and the, it's just like the you hit it at the right angle.
1: Think of it, it's bent down and you're coming towards the open side.
2: Yeah,
1: I think that's what that's
3: okay.
0: I feel like
2: they were able to reattach it. Everything.
4: You got to get like a tetanus shot after that.
2: I think he did. He had to do like everything. Yeah. Oh. He had rabies and.
1: Yeah. All from the sign.
0: From a sign? He had rabies from a sign.
2: I don't know.
0: Now, in case nobody's calling, I just want to say there is a whole list of stuff from the ER of butt injury stuff.
1: Yeah. This is what I'm saying.
0: These are things guys have shown up in hospitals. We're assuming. I think it could have easily been marbles.
1: Like, what are you doing? You think those are going to come out?
0: A vape pen.
4: You love it that much?
3: Hit while you're there?
1: Yeah.
0: A light bulb.
3: Oh my God. Okay.
1: Shattered.
2: Yeah. Look, Edison might have not caught on to everything.
1: Oh.
3: A turkey baster.
1: Ew. What are we doing?
2: Yeah, that's why turkey's so gross.
0: A doorknob.
1: Was it attached to a door?
0: Well, I don't know how they would have got to the ER, Erica.
1: I don't either. Guys, imagine being in a car and being like, like the whole way there. Also, what do you mean stuck? A doorknob? How far up did it go?
0: Yeah. It's just.
2: I think it's locked.
0: Yeah. All right. Okay. Do we have it? Are we ready to go?
1: I'm done.
0: Okay. Impaled on accident or did something on purpose, if you've got a good butt injury story. 303-222-5423.

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6: 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What's going on, Brew Crew? So I got engaged and apparently the next chapter of life is getting a puppy. My fiance, she's been campaigning hard, sending me puppy videos every single day like she's running for office. And don't get me wrong, I love dogs, but puppies are so much work. 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I think she's trying to wear me down. And honestly, might be working. Next week, I might be checking in with you with man's best friend sitting next to me. 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Because the future isn't some far-off concept. 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Hyundai, an official partner of FIFA.
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0: Alice Traffic from the Westera Credit Union Traffic Center. Become a member of a bank that's still Colorado local.
1: Things are looking quite a bit better in Denver, but I'm still looking at some slowdowns on 76 eastbound. It's a crash just past 270. 270 in both directions, tough getting into Commerce City. 70 east, slow from 270 and stretches past 225 getting to Peña. And 70 west, also with some minor backups onto I-25. I'm seeing definite backups because of an earlier crash on 225 east before you get to Parker. With Denver traffic, I'm Kiffany Woodstrom.
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3: Oh, I just love the vibe.
0: Afternoons.
3: Just turn it up.

0: Erica, I would just like to say, nanny, nanny, boo-boo.
1: Yeah, lots of boo-boos.
0: We are talking about injuring your butt. Mm-hmm. And Erica mm-hmm. said, no girls injure their butts.
2: I didn't actually say that. I said, one, they don't get curious and put things up there. And two, I didn't know that they would call about the injury to their butt.
0: Tiek, do we have any girls on the phone?
1: Almost exclusively. Wow. In fact, exclusively.
2: Okay.
0: Maribel.
3: Hello.
2: Hello.
0: Butt injury. What happened?
3: Yeah, I was 12 visiting my friend. She had an imaginary friend. I was about to sit on her couch. This was back in the 80s when there was wood armrests. When she said, you're going to sit on my friend, it freaked me out. I jumped up and I slammed my butt on the armrest, and for months my tailbone was bruised and I couldn't sit right.
2: Did you have to sit on a donut pillow? It
3: happened. Well, I was 12. You know, I don't think I told my parents, because back then...
4: Oh, so probably should have.
0: You know? Oh, yeah, you definitely should have told them.
4: Oh, all for an imaginary friend, too. Yeah. That sucks.
0: Yeah. Bing Bong doesn't want to be sat on. Okay?
1: Did she even come visit you or anything afterwards?
0: The imaginary friend?
1: Yeah.
2: It wasn't her imaginary friend.
1: But she called.
3: Yeah.
0: This was my fault.
2: Yeah, I'm sorry.
0: I should come to the hospital. Oh. Wow. So did you see a bruise or you just felt it?
3: Oh no, I had a bruise right in the middle. Like I couldn't bend, I couldn't sit, I couldn't do anything without being like, it was awful.
4: Aww.
0: Okay. Thank you for that.
2: Well.
0: Thank you for sharing. Patty?
5: Yeah.
0: Butt injury. What happened to you?
5: Yep. Broke my butt. I was on a natural rock water slide.
4: Oh,
2: no. Painful as it is, but
5: out in nature. And

0: I did not hear the warning not to go too far left, and I caught on a little lip and broke my, is it coccyx? Is that how you pronounce it?
1: Yeah, sure. Like that little bone that sits down.
2: That's
1: enough
2: your actual tailbone.
1: Yeah.
0: Yeah. Completely, it was a 90-degree angle.
3: Oh, my God.
2: So like, you could see your butt bone was broken?
0: Yeah. Was it that movie, There's Something About Mary, where he had, like, a little, you know, tail-wagging thing? That's what it looked like. It was sticking straight out. I had to have it surgically relocated, and it still hurts to this day if I sit on a chair wrong or, like, an airplane.
1: To this day? How long ago was that?
2: Yeah, you were a kid, right?
0: It was
2: right?
0: Nasty.
1: Wow.
0: It was
1: when?
0: Nasty.
2: I think
0: What's the question?
1: When was it?
0: It was, 25 years ago now.
2: Yeah, so it's,
1: and it still
2: your
1: hurts.
2: Broken butt is still a part of your life. Thank you, Patty.
0: Yep, it's still
2: thank
0: in.
2: You for showing Erica that.
1: Oh, I want to point out, no.
2: No, old oh, curious.
1: No, the curiosity. Yeah.
2: Yeah, go get us one that's curious. Tracy?
4: Yay.
2: Butt injuries, what happened to you?
4: It was my daughter. Her son had been sitting on the couch drawing and stuck the ink pen between the couch cushion. She went and sit down on the couch, and the ink pen went right into her butt cheek.
1: Oh.
2: The
1: what?
2: Pen? That ink pen.
1: Was it like a sharp pen, though? Obviously, it
4: was
1: went in.
4: It was just a regular ballpoint ink pen.
2: Okay.
1: And
4: so
1: that's almost worse.
2: But I mean, wouldn't the couch, like, how?
3: It was between the couch cushions.
2: I know, but still.
1: You
2: know, like,
1: I just
2: want
1: to point out, that's so messed up to put a pen there.
4: Plopped down on the couch, and it went 6 inches into her butt cheek.
2: Oh, six inches?
3: That's half the pen.
1: Six
3: or
2: that's
3: more.
2: That's not six inches. I have never.
1: I
2: it's a
1: will
2: really
1: leave.
2: Big pen.
1: I will leave.
2: Is what I'm saying. That pen is huge. Thank you. You're not gonna. I figured you were good for a pen 15 club right
5: no,
2: there.
5: No, I was trying to hold off, but it did cross my mind.
2: Alex.
6: Yes. Hi.
2: Yes. Hi. Butt injuries. What happened to you?
6: Yes, I was at a bachelorette party about 3 years ago.
2: Here
6: and
2: we
6: it
2: go.
6: It was the first morning, and I fell down the stairs at 7 a.m. in my socks, and we spent the entire weekend at the beach, and my entire ass cheek was black and blue. Literally, my entire ass cheek.
3: We should hang out.
2: Yeah, we're going to need pics of that.
3: No!
2: Aries, pass them around. We'll swap with you.